You're busy. We get it. 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
2: For tonight, cloudy with occasional showers and thunderstorms, windy and a low of 12. Tomorrow, we'll have a mix of sun and cloud. There's a small chance of showers and a risk of a thunderstorm with a high of 20. Then on Tuesday, it'll be cloudy, good chance of showers, 20 degrees. And for Wednesday, we'll have a mix of sun and cloud, a high of 22. Current weather conditions can be found anytime on your Swift Current online app. I'm Judy Peters.
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7: For tonight, cloudy with occasional showers and thunderstorms, windy and a low of 12. Tomorrow, we'll have a mix of sun and cloud. There's a small chance of showers and a risk of a thunderstorm with a high of 20. Then on Tuesday, it'll be cloudy. Good chance of showers, 20 degrees. And for Wednesday, we'll have a mix of sun and cloud, a high of 22. Current weather conditions can be found anytime on your Swift Current online app. I'm Judy Peters.
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4: For tonight, cloudy with occasional showers and thunderstorms, windy and a low of 12. Tomorrow, we'll have a mix of sun and cloud. There's a small chance of showers and a risk of a thunderstorm with a high of 20. Then on Tuesday, it'll be cloudy, good chance of showers, 20 degrees. And for Wednesday, we'll have a mix of sun and cloud, a high of 22. Current weather conditions can be found anytime on your Swift Current online app. I'm Judy Peters.
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0: the tee at the fourth hole. The pin is glowing down the fairway. 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
8: For tonight, cloudy with occasional showers and thunderstorms, windy and a low of 12. Tomorrow we'll have a mix of sun and cloud. There's a small chance of showers and a risk of a thunderstorm with a high of 20. Then on Tuesday, it'll be cloudy, good chance of showers, 20 degrees. And for Wednesday, we'll have a mix of sun and cloud, a high of 22. Current weather conditions can be found anytime on your Swift Current online app. I'm Judy Peters.
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1: I'm gonna stomp our boots to the neighbors, call the cops. 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
7: For tonight, cloudy with occasional showers and thunderstorms, windy and a low of 12. Tomorrow, we'll have a mix of sun and cloud. There's a small chance of showers and a risk of a thunderstorm with a high of 20. Then on Tuesday, it'll be cloudy. Good chance of showers, 20 degrees. And for Wednesday, we'll have a mix of sun and cloud, a high of 22. Current weather conditions can be found anytime on your Swift Current online app. I'm Judy Peters.
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6: For tonight, cloudy with occasional showers and thunderstorms, windy and a low of 12. Tomorrow, we'll have a mix of sun and cloud. There's a small chance of showers and a risk of a thunderstorm with a high of 20. Then on Tuesday, it'll be cloudy, good chance of showers, 20 degrees. And for Wednesday, we'll have a mix of sun and cloud, a high of 22. Current weather conditions can be found anytime on your Swift Current online app. I'm Judy Peters.
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5: For tonight, cloudy with occasional showers and thunderstorms, windy and a low of 12. Tomorrow, we'll have a mix of sun and cloud. There's a small chance of showers and a risk of a thunderstorm with a high of 20. Then on Tuesday, it'll be cloudy. Good chance of showers, 20 degrees. And for Wednesday, we'll have a mix of sun and cloud, a high of 22. Current weather conditions can be found anytime on your Swift Current online app. I'm Judy Peters.
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3: For tonight, cloudy with occasional showers and thunderstorms, windy and a low of 12. Tomorrow, we'll have a mix of sun and cloud. There's a small chance of showers and a risk of a thunderstorm with a high of 20. Then on Tuesday, it'll be cloudy. Good chance of showers, 20 degrees. And for Wednesday, we'll have a mix of sun and cloud, a high of 22. Current weather conditions can be found anytime on your Swift Current online app. I'm Judy Peters.
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2: For tonight, cloudy with occasional showers and thunderstorms, windy and a low of 12. Tomorrow we'll have a mix of sun and cloud. There's a small chance of showers and a risk of a thunderstorm with a high of 20. Then on Tuesday, it'll be cloudy, good chance of showers, 20 degrees. And for Wednesday, we'll have a mix of sun and cloud, a high of 22. Current weather conditions can be found anytime on your Swift Current online app. I'm Judy Peters.
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4: For tonight, cloudy with occasional showers and thunderstorms, windy and a low of 12. Tomorrow we'll have a mix of sun and cloud. There's a small chance of showers and a risk of a thunderstorm with a high of 20. Then on Tuesday, it'll be cloudy, good chance of showers, 20 degrees. And for Wednesday, we'll have a mix of sun and cloud, a high of 22. Current weather conditions can be found anytime on your Swift Current online app. I'm Judy Peters.
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6: For tonight, cloudy with occasional showers and thunderstorms, windy and a low of 12. Tomorrow we'll have a mix of sun and cloud. There's a small chance of showers and a risk of a thunderstorm with a high of 20. Then on Tuesday, it'll be cloudy, good chance of showers, 20 degrees. And for Wednesday, we'll have a mix of sun and cloud, a high of 22. Current weather conditions can be found anytime on your Swift Current online app. I'm Judy Peters.
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6: For tonight, cloudy with occasional showers and thunderstorms, windy and a low of 12. Tomorrow, we'll have a mix of sun and cloud. There's a small chance of showers and a risk of a thunderstorm with a high of 20. Then on Tuesday, it'll be cloudy, good chance of showers, 20 degrees. And for Wednesday, we'll have a mix of sun and cloud, a high of 22. Current weather conditions can be found anytime on your Swift Current online app. I'm Judy Peters.
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Tell them to drink.

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0: Got lunch plans Friday, July 3rd? 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

0: Got lunch plans Friday, July 3rd? 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

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We get it. So are we. 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

0: bursting to say something? 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We're waiting to hear what you've got to say. 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

0: the tee at the fourth hole. The pin is glowing down the fairway. He lines up on his glowing neon orange ball and...
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1: 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CIMG is a proud part of Golden West, connecting communities. 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
2: Good morning, I'm Eric Haddam. Some Minette Farms properties are heading to market as part of the company's ongoing court-supervised restructuring process. FTI Consulting, appointed by the court after Minette sought creditor protection in April, will oversee the sale and investment solicitation process. The Swift Current-based agricultural company says strong demand for quality farmland and ranchland makes this an appropriate time to bring select assets to market. Minette has not yet indicated which properties will be included, although the company owns farmland, ranches, and facilities across Western Canada and the United States. Frontier Days 2026 is in the books after 4 days of rodeo, midway rides, live entertainment, and community events at Kinetic Park. The week featured everything from the Kiddies Day Parade and Frontier Days Parade to three pancake breakfasts, with crowds turning up despite some wet weather. The fair wrapped up on Saturday night with a fireworks display over Kinetic Park. The Innovation Plex was packed on Friday morning for the Swift Current Comprehensive High School's cap and gown ceremony as families, friends, and school staff celebrated the over 200 graduates this year. 2026 senior pin Reese Holderbein shares that graduation was a day to look back on accomplishments over the past 4 years and spend time with peers before everyone begins their next chapter.
3: We're just super excited.
2: Graduating students also took part in the Grand March and Dry Grad on Friday evening, which featured games, activities, and chances for the students to win some prizes. Photos are on Swift Current Online. Despite the weather being slippery when wet, Bed of Roses still rocked the grandstand to wrap up Frontier Days 2026. Frontman Daryl Clayton says no matter where they play, it's always a rockin' good time.
4: We've been playing for the last 21 years, and we've had the opportunity to go like all through Canada and the U.S., and we've been to Bermuda and Central America, so everywhere we play, it's always a lot of fun.
2: The band is taking a few days off before performing in Yorkton and Portage La Prairie, Manitoba. Helping to coordinate and support federal elections in Cypress Hills and Grasslands is a key responsibility within Elections Canada. Helen Arnold has built her career through roles in banking, financial institutions, and admin work before stepping into her current position. Those experiences continue to influence how she approaches leadership, problem solving, and service in her role today.
5: I really love that most of the roles I have, if not all, are of service to other people. You know, the Arts Council, the foundation, the elections work is all serving a purpose to help others in the community.
2: Her career reflects dedication, balance, and a strong sense of public service. To send your story ideas for Her Voice presented by CCAN, head to Swift Current Online. And Ottawa has issued a temporary 2% liquid strychnine emergency use registration for gopher control earlier in the year. While the product is now available to producers that completed SARM's strychnine stewardship program, it's important to note the next application window is set for July 15th to September 1st. Saskatchewan's provincial pest management specialist, James Tansey.
6: The reason for the recommendations is that even if you put the bait out, getting them to take the bait could still be a challenge if there's other stuff available.
2: The emergency use registration covers 208 of Saskatchewan's 296 rural municipalities.
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7: I'm Colin Powers with a look at sports. Frontier Days fans had plenty to cheer about as local competitors delivered strong performances at the Plouis Automotive Group CCA Rodeo. Maine Coda's Kira Williamson won the ladies' breakaway roping in just 2.8 seconds, while Maple Creek's Zach Moorhead captured junior steer riding with 72 points. Fellow Maple Creek cowboy Dayton Cronkite added another local title, winning novice saddle bronc with a 64-point ride. Whitewood's Jace Bierbach claimed the bull riding championship with 81 points, and leaders Davis Young placed second with 73.5. In ladies' barrel racing, Unity's Cabri Zunti posted a winning run of 16.93 seconds, with Stewart Valley's Janet Lynn Moen right behind at 17.08. There may not have been a Swift Current Broncos player selected in this year's NHL draft, but Southwest Saskatchewan still had a connection to the weekend. Edina, Minnesota forward Parker Trottier was taken by the Montreal Canadiens in the sixth round, 189th overall. The 18-year-old is the grandson of Valmarie native and Hockey Hall of Famer Brian Trottier. Parker spent the last two seasons with the U.S. National Team Development Program and recorded 8 goals and 14 points in 24 USHL games this past season. He was also a first-round pick of the Regina Pats in the 2023 WHL U.S. Priority Draft and is committed to Notre Dame for the 2027-28 season. Stephanie Stacchio scored in second-half stoppage time to lift Canada to its first-ever knockout round victory at the Men's World Cup. With a 1-0 win over South Africa yesterday in Los Angeles, Canada will face the winner of tonight's match between the Netherlands and Morocco in the round of 16 on Saturday in Houston. And the Montreal Alouettes held on for a 37-35 win over the Ottawa Redblacks in CFL action last night. The Saskatchewan Roughriders lost 40-34 to Toronto on Friday and will travel to Ottawa on July 3rd. If something's happening in your community, from breaking news to big game scores, tell us first. Call 306-773-NEWS or click Submit News on Swift Current Online.
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2: Good morning, it's Eric Haddam looking at your five-day forecast. Today, mainly cloudy with a 6% chance of rain showers, risk of a thunderstorm late in the afternoon with a high of 18 and a UV index of 5 or moderate. Tonight, more of the same, mainly cloudy with a 6% chance of showers, risk of a thunderstorm in the evening, wind becoming west 20 kilometers an hour overnight and a low of 12. For Tuesday, a mix of sun and cloud with a 30% chance of rain showers, risk of a thunderstorm in the afternoon, wind west 30 kilometers an hour gusting to 50 with a high of 20. For Wednesday, sunny and a high of 25. For Thursday, a mix of sun and cloud with 60% chance of rain showers and a high of 24. And on Friday, sunny and a high of plus 27. 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

0: Ain't No Love in Oklahoma, Luke Combs on Country 94.1, Country 1490. Good morning, it's Chris with you. Thanks so much for tuning in with me here on your Back to Work Monday, 6:09. Right now as we mosey right along, 11 degrees in Swift Current, 8 in Shaunavon, heading for a high of 18 and 16 respectively. But there's a 60% chance of showers in there as well, and a risk of a thunderstorm this afternoon, which surprises no one. It's hard to really imagine saying the phrase, no one is surprised that rain is in the forecast. 2 years ago, you say that and you're literally a crazy person. Like, nobody's going to believe you at that point. But we've just seen so much of the wet stuff, whether it's all day rain or, you know, part and parcel, partially throughout the day. It really doesn't matter. But having a look at the long-term forecast, rain is in it for two of the 7 days that are over the next course. So it's nice to see we got some sunshine coming around. More details you can get on by checking out the Canada West Harvest Center local weather page on Swift Current online. Well, coming up a little bit later on here in the morning show, we're going to be chatting with Claude from the Pontex Golf Club as they get set to rock a fundraiser coming around the corner shortly. We're going to have more conversation about a veterans plot ceremony that is coming. Plus, the city of Swift Current is going to be coming by the show to talk about Youth Fest that is coming up. Those are a few guests we're going to be seeing today. Plus, on top of that, don't forget about birthdays and anniversaries coming up at 7:40. And Her Voice is out once again. And we've got a brand new individual here in the Southwest that we want to recognize for her voice. All that coming up a little bit later on in the morning show. It's going to be a good one. Make sure you stay tuned. Music coming up from Ella Langley and Morgan Wallen.
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2: Good morning, it's Eric Haddam looking at your 5-day forecast. Today, mainly cloudy with a 60% chance of rain showers, risk of a thunderstorm late in the afternoon with a high of 18 and a UV index of 5 or moderate. Tonight, more of the same, mainly cloudy with a 60% chance of showers, risk of a thunderstorm in the evening, wind becoming west 20 kilometers an hour overnight and a low of 12. For Tuesday, a mix of sun and cloud with a 30% chance of rain showers, risk of a thunderstorm in the afternoon, wind west 30 kilometers an hour gusting to 50 with a high of 20. For Wednesday, sunny and a high of 25. For Thursday, a mix of sun and cloud with 60% chance of rain showers and a high of 24. And on Friday, sunny and a high of plus 27. 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

0: That's Little Dean Brody, Whiskey in a Teacup on Country 94.1, Country 1490. Hello and good morning. It is Chris along with you here on the show, powered by Canadian Tire. Thank you so much for tuning in with me today. 11 degrees currently here in Swift Current. Shaunavon sitting at a temperature of plus 8, warming up to 16 today. 18 in the Swift Current area, but there is a chance of showers and a risk of a thunderstorm as well. It seems as though that's kind of, when you read the weather now, it almost is like there's like an asterisk that you have to also put in a risk of rain.
1: Yeah, that's like a given these days.
0: Yeah, which is a weird thing to say.
1: Yeah.
0: Weird thing to say. But there is a chance of rain, and of course, lots of sunshine, though, still expected throughout the work week. Full details, Mr. Haddon, I'm going to take you through it at the bottom of the hour with your information update. But on the topic of the information update there, Mr. Haddon, what's going on in the news today?
1: Well, let me tell you. Some Minette Farms properties are actually heading for sale as part of the company's ongoing court-supervised restructuring process. There's no word yet on which property is going to be up for sale, but there will be properties up for sale if you're looking to buy some quality land. That's the place to go. We have a recap on Frontier Days 2026, everything from great music to a fun midway, many community events. Despite the weather, we still made it work. It was a fun time all around. Wouldn't you agree?
0: Oh, I was there from 1 o'clock in the afternoon until about 11:30 on Saturday. So, and we didn't care about the rain. We brought ponchos.
1: Yeah, me
0: all
1: too.
0: All the children were in ponchos. Me and my wife had our rain jackets on, and we plugged away. They could have cared less that it was raining outside. They had a blast.
1: There
0: so.
1: You go. I brought my rain poncho, as did my parents, and we brought a family friend to go see the Bed of Roses concert, Bon
0: nice.
1: Jovi.
0: Nice.
1: One of, actually, the keyboardist in that band is a really good friend of my family, so it was nice
0: cool.
1: to see him after a long time. But what's going on in the newsroom as well? Families and friends had the opportunity to celebrate over 200 graduates at this year's SCCHS Grad Ceremony at Innovationplex.
0: It's a lot of grads.
1: Yeah.
0: I think my grad class had 232.
1: Ooh.
0: Somewhere in there, I think.
1: I think mine was about the same, maybe a little less. I'd have to go back and look, but
0: That's me trying to remember from like 24 years
1: yeah.
0: ago. So I'm doing my best here.
1: And I still have my suit jacket that I wore at the Grand March.
0: Mine does not fit me anymore. But good for you.
1: I made mine fit me because it's custom made Marvel comic book fabric.
0: Well, I was going to say you probably had to make it out of like, you know, full extra large bed sheets just to make sure it fit over your body.
1: Potato sacks or something like that.

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1: Good morning. I'm Eric Adam. Swift Current-based Manette Farm says it will begin listing select properties today as part of its court-supervised restructuring efforts. The process is being managed by FTI Consulting, which was appointed by the court following the company's filing for creditor protection earlier this spring. In a statement, Manette says demand for high-quality farmland remains strong, and the sale process is intended to maximize value for stakeholders through a transparent bidding system. Further details are available through FTI Consulting, although the company has not yet confirmed which specific assets will be offered for sale. Frontier Days brought big entertainment to Swift Current this week. The Roadhammers headlined Friday night's grandstand show, while Saskatchewan comedian Quick Dick McDick had crowds laughing with his signature brand of humor earlier in the fair. The annual celebration also featured the CCA Rodeo, Midway Rides, and a full slate of family-friendly events throughout the week before ending with fireworks. The Swift Current Comp held its 2026 graduation day on Friday at the Innovation Plex, with the iconic cap and gown ceremony in the morning and grand march and dry grand in the evening. Reese Holderbein, this year's senior pin, says the 2026 Governor General Award went to this year's senior stick, Levi Wills, with an average of 98.5%.
2: We don't actually do valedictorian at our school. The stick and pin would be somewhat of a valedictorian, but we do a Governor General at the cap and gown ceremony. So the Governor General is the person with the highest overall average of their high school marks.
1: Graduating students are reminded that final official transcripts were released on July 7th and can be accessed through MyCreds. Fans of Bon Jovi got to raise their hands as the premier Bon Jovi tribute band Bed of Roses took to the Frontier Days grandstand on Saturday. Despite the weather, fans were able to take in Bon Jovi songs from across the band's discography. Drummer Scott Brown, who portrays Tico Torres, says one of the things that's kept them going is that fans love to hear songs from their past.
3: They love it when we take them back there. So it's this symbiotic relationship between the crowd and us that just keeps us going and has kept us going for over 20 years.
1: The band is taking a few days off before returning to performances in Yorkton and Portage-la-Prairie. A returning officer with Elections Canada for Cypress Hills Grasslands plays an important role in supporting and overseeing federal elections in the region. Helen Arnold brings experience from banking, credit unions, and government administration into her work in public service. Her career path has helped shape her approach to leadership, organization, and responsibility in every role she takes on.
4: Any work that you do needs to align with your own sense of values. Advice I would give is just to be true to yourself. Be kind, be respectful, but don't be manipulated. You still have to be strong in your values.
1: Her experience reflects adaptability, professionalism, and a continued commitment to serving your community. To send your story ideas for her voice presented by CCAN, head to SwiftCurrent Online. And it's been a long time coming, but some Saskatchewan farmers now have access to strychnine for Richardson's ground squirrel control. Although distribution of 2% liquid strychnine has begun across the province, under Health Canada's emergency use registration, the next recommended application window runs from July 15th through September 1st. Saskatchewan's provincial pest management specialist James Tansey says the timing coincides with crops dying down.
5: These are the recommended application timings, so keep in mind that strychnine is extremely bitter. It's mixed with an anise flavorant, so that kind of licorice-y smell. That's to increase the palatability of it, but they still prefer to eat green stuff.
1: The province encourages producers to consider alternative control measures outside of the recommended application windows, such as registered rodenticides, biological and cultural control methods to manage ground squirrel populations.
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7: 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Maine Coata's Kira Williamson topped the ladies' breakaway roping field with a blazing 2.8-second run. Maple Creek was well represented with Zach Moorhead winning junior steer riding on a 72-point effort and Dayton Cronkite taking Naba Saddle Bronc with 64 points. The team of Dawson and A.J. Jackson from Delisle won team roping in 5.9 seconds, while Waldeck Scott McLeod and Swift Current's Chad File finished third at 7.4. Unity's Tabri Zunti also impressed, winning ladies barrel racing in 16.93 seconds. Southwest Saskatchewan had a family connection to the NHL entry draft over the weekend. Parker Trottier, the grandson of Valmarie product and Hockey Hall of Famer Brian Trottier, was selected by the Montreal Canadiens with the 189th pick on Saturday. The 6'1" left winger played this season with the U.S. National Team Development Program, putting up 8 goals and 6 assists in the USHL. Trottier was ranked 79th among North American skaters by NHL Central Scouting and was previously chosen 12th overall by the Regina Pats in the 2023 U.S. Priority Draft. He's committed to the University of Notre Dame for the 27-28 season. Stephen Eustachio scored in second-half stoppage time to lift Canada to its first-ever knockout-round victory at the Men's World Cup with a 1-0 win over South Africa yesterday in Los Angeles. Canada will face the winner of tonight's match between the Netherlands and Morocco in the round of 16 on Saturday in Houston. And the Montreal Alouettes held on for a 37-35 win over the Ottawa Redblacks in CFL action last night. The Saskatchewan Roughriders lost 40-34 to Toronto on Friday, and they'll travel to Ottawa on July 3rd. From local news to local sports, we're here for your updates. 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
1: Good morning, it's Eric Haddam taking a look at your 5-day weather forecast. Today, mainly cloudy with a 60% chance of rain showers, risk of a thunderstorm late in the afternoon with a high of 18 and a UV index of 5 or moderate. Tonight, some more of the same, mainly cloudy with a 60% chance of rain showers, risk of a thunderstorm into the evening, wind becoming west 20 kilometers an hour overnight and a low of 12. For Tuesday, a mix of sun and cloud with a 30% chance of rain showers, risk of a thunderstorm in the afternoon, wind west 30 kilometers an hour, gusting to 50 with a high of 20. For Wednesday, sunny and a high of 25. Thursday, a mix of sun and cloud with 60% chance of rain showers and a high of 24. And on Friday, sunny with a high of plus 27. 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

0: That's Blackhawk, and every once in a while on Country 94.1, Country 1490. Good morning. It is Chris with you. Thank you so much for tuning in with me this morning, 6:43 in your Back to Work Monday show. The show itself powered by Canadian Tire. Wonderful to see the sunshine out right now. It's beautiful sunny sky, which is fantastic as it lulls us into a fake sense of security with 18 the high and a chance of showers and a risk of a thunderstorm later on this afternoon as well. Just making you feel all nice, well, and good this morning before it's like, ha-ha, here's some more rain. Tuesday, mix of sun and cloud with a chance of showers in there as well, too, before actually we get some sunshine in there Wednesday and then all the way through the weekend as well. Shot of an 8 degrees, 16 is the high today. Again, chance of showers and a risk of a thunderstorm in there as well today and tomorrow before a little bit of sunshine hits us on Wednesday. Full 5-day forecast details is coming around the corner in just a few moments' time, so stay tuned for that. Youth Theater Camp is coming at the Lyric Theater. Summer Youth Theater Camp runs July 6th through the 10th for ages 8 to 11 and July 13th through the 17th for ages 12 to 15. Come on out, enjoy. It's free to register as long as space allows it, but if you're looking for something to keep the kids busy with in the summertime, that's the biggest thing. You know, kids finish school. If they're not necessarily in a summertime sport or activity, there can be a lot of, now what? Now what? I'm bored. What can we do? This is a great way to keep the kids entertained, learn something new, and it's also, honestly, theater, fantastic for socializing skills as well, too. It truly is. So if you want any more information on the Lyric Theater's Summer Youth Theater Camp, you can contact Tara at tara.garcia.2008@gmail.com or by calling 306-774-4696.
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9: Good morning, it's Eric Haddam taking a look at your five-day weather forecast. Today, mainly cloudy with a 60% chance of rain showers, risk of a thunderstorm late in the afternoon with a high of 18 and a UV index of 5 or moderate. Tonight, some more of the same, mainly cloudy with a 60% chance of rain showers, risk of a thunderstorm into the evening, wind becoming west 20 kilometers an hour overnight and a low of 12. For Tuesday, a mix of sun and cloud with a 30% chance of rain showers, risk of a thunderstorm in the afternoon, wind west 30 kilometers an hour, gusting to 50 with a high of 20. For Wednesday, sunny and a high of 25. Thursday, a mix of sun and cloud with 60% chance of rain showers and a high of 24. And on Friday, sunny with a high of plus 27. 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

0: Josh Stumpf, his latest, Johnny Walker, back to me on Country 94.1, Country 1490. My name is Chris. Appreciate you tuning in with me here in the show, powered by Canadian Tire. Now, if you are traveling west on Highway Number 1, be careful. There is a little bit of an accident there near the Chaplin area, a high semi rollover in the westbound lanes. There are emergency personnel on site, and it's one lane traffic. You need to slow down as well, too. No passing, police on site, all that jazz. So if you're traveling westbound, just be cautious and careful, because in those lanes, there is a semi rollover in Highway Number 1 near Chaplin. So keep that in mind. Your information update coming around the corner. News, weather, and sports is on the way next, coming up after 7 o'clock. Birthdays, anniversaries at 7:40. And we are going to be talking to our latest person in her voice. Helen Arnold is our individual that we are going to be having an opportunity to learn a little bit more about what she does and who she is as our Her Voice representative, presented by Sarcan this week.
1: Farmers still have to look at other options for Richardson ground squirrel control. Ottawa issued a temporary 2% liquid strychnine emergency use registration earlier this year. The product is finally available for producers that completed SARM strychnine stewardship program. The next application window is coming up July 15th to September the 1st. With the product just becoming available, there are some questions around the recommended application timings, especially with the late start to seeding. Saskatchewan's provincial pest management specialist, James Tansey.
2: These are the recommended application timings, so keep in mind that strychnine is extremely bitter. It's mixed with an anise flavorant, so that kind of licorice-y smell. That's to increase the palatability of it, but they still prefer to eat green stuff. So the reason for the recommendations is that even if you put the bait out, getting them to take the bait could still be a challenge if there's other stuff available.
1: For Golden West, I'm Glendalee Allen Vossler.
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10: Good morning, I'm Eric Haddam. Some Minette Farms properties are heading to market as part of the company's ongoing court supervised restructuring process. FTI Consulting, appointed by the court after Minette sought creditor protection in April, will oversee the sale and investment solicitation process. The Swift Current-based agricultural company says strong demand for quality farmland and ranchland makes this an appropriate time to bring select assets to market. Minette has not yet indicated which properties will be included, although the company owns farmland, ranches, and facilities across Western Canada and the United States. Frontier Days 2026 is in the books after 4 days of rodeo, midway rides, live entertainment, and community events at Kinetic Park. The week featured everything from a Kiddies Day Parade and Frontier Days Parade to three pancake breakfasts, with crowds turning up despite some wet weather. The fair wrapped up on Saturday night with a fireworks display over Kinetic Park. The Innovation Plex was packed on Friday morning for the Swift Current Comprehensive High School's cap and gown ceremony as families, friends, and school staff celebrated the over 200 graduates this year. 2026 senior pin Reese Holderbein shares that graduation was a day to look back on accomplishments over the past 4 years and spend time with peers before everyone begins their next chapter.
11: We're just super excited.
10: Graduating students also took part in the Grand March and Dry Grad on Friday evening, which featured games, activities, and chances for the students to win some prizes. Photos are on SwiftCurrent Online. Despite the weather being slippery when wet, Bed of Roses still rocked the grandstand to wrap up Frontier Days 2026. Frontman Daryl Clayton says no matter where they play, it's always a rockin' good time.
12: We've been playing for the last 21 years, and we've had the opportunity to go like all through Canada and the U.S., and we've been to Bermuda and Central America, so everywhere we play, it's always a lot of fun.
10: The band is taking a few days off before performing in Yorkton and Portage La Prairie, Manitoba. Helping to coordinate and support federal elections in Cypress Hills and Grasslands is a key responsibility within Elections Canada. Helen Arnold has built her career through roles in banking, financial institutions, and admin work before stepping into her current position. Those experiences continue to influence how she approaches leadership, problem solving, and service in her role today.
13: I really love that most of the roles I have, if not all, are of service to other people. You know, the Arts Council, the foundation, the elections work is all serving a purpose to help others in the community.
10: Her career reflects dedication, balance, and a strong sense of public service. To send your story ideas for Her Voice presented by CCAN, head to SwiftCurrent Online. And Ottawa has issued a temporary 2% liquid strychnine emergency use registration for gopher control earlier in the year. While the product is now available to producers that completed SARM's strychnine stewardship program, it's important to note that the next application window is set for July 15th to September 1st. Saskatchewan's provincial pest management specialist, James Tansey.
2: The reason for the recommendations is that even if you put the bait out, getting them to take the bait could still be a challenge if there's other stuff available.
10: The emergency use registration covers 208 of Saskatchewan's 296 rural municipalities.
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14: I'm Colin Powers with a look at sports. Frontier Days fans had plenty to cheer about as local competitors delivered strong performances at the Plouis Automotive Group CCA Rodeo. Maine Coda's Kira Williamson won the ladies' breakaway roping in just 2.8 seconds, while Maple Creek's Zach Moorhead captured junior steer riding with 72 points. Fellow Maple Creek cowboy Dayton Cronkite added another local title, winning novice saddle bronc with a 64-point ride. Whitewood's Jace Bierbach claimed the bull riding championship with 81 points, and leaders Davis Young placed second with 73.5. In ladies barrel racing, Unity's Cabri Zunti posted a winning run of 16.93 seconds with Stewart Valley's Janet Lynn Moen right behind at 17.08. There may not have been a Swift Current Broncos player selected in this year's NHL draft, but Southwest Saskatchewan still had a connection to the weekend. Edina, Minnesota forward Parker Trottier was taken by the Montreal Canadiens in the sixth round, 189th overall. The 18-year-old is the grandson of Valmarie native and Hockey Hall of Famer Brian Trottier. Parker spent the last two seasons with the U.S. National Team Development Program and recorded 8 goals and 14 points in 24 USHL games this past season. He was also a first-round pick of the Regina Pats in the 2023 WHL U.S. Priority Draft and is committed to Notre Dame for the 2027-28 season. Stephanie Stacchio scored in second-half stoppage time to lift Canada to its first-ever knockout round victory at the Men's World Cup. With a 1-0 win over South Africa yesterday in Los Angeles, Canada will face the winner of tonight's match between the Netherlands and Morocco in the round of 16 on Saturday in Houston. And the Montreal Alouettes held on for a 37-35 win over the Ottawa Redblacks in CFL action last night. The Saskatchewan Roughriders lost 40-34 to Toronto on Friday and will travel to Ottawa on July 3rd. If something's happening in your community, from breaking news to big game scores, tell us first. Call 306-773-NEWS or click Submit News on Swift Current Online.
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10: Good morning, it's Eric Haddam looking at your five-day forecast. Today, mainly cloudy with a 60% chance of rain showers, risk of a thunderstorm late in the afternoon with a high of 18 and a UV index of 5 or moderate. Tonight, more of the same, mainly cloudy with a 60% chance of showers, risk of a thunderstorm in the evening, wind becoming west 20 kilometers an hour overnight and a low of 12. For Tuesday, a mix of sun and cloud with a 30% chance of rain showers, risk of a thunderstorm in the afternoon, wind west 30 kilometers an hour gusting to 50 with a high of 20. For Wednesday, sunny and a high of 25. For Thursday, a mix of sun and cloud with 60% chance of rain showers and a high of 24. And on Friday, sunny and a high of plus 27. 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

0: Carrie Underwood and Cody Johnson. I'm Gonna Love You on Country 94.1, Country 1490. Hello and good morning. Thanks for joining me here when you're back to work Monday. 8 degrees currently sitting in Shaunavon right now. Swift current plus 11, heading for a high of 18. Shaunavon rolling into 16 degree temperatures today. But lots of sunshine out right now, so it's absolutely wonderful to see the sun out. It literally changes your attitude. Like, just when you wake up and you see cloud coverage, you're kind of like, all right, we got to get the good day going. You see sunshine and there's something a little bit easier about waking up at 4 o'clock in the morning. But no matter what, it'll be a decent enough day. Not summer decent. This is more like spring decent, but we'll get through it. We got great weather expected for the rest of the week outside of Tuesday as well, and possibly Wednesday evening as well. But lots of good weekend weather is upcoming. So more details you can get them by checking out the Canada West Harvest Center local weather page on Swift Current Online. Well, Her Voice, presented by CCAN, is into a new week. And this week we are happy and excited to be able to discuss Helen Arnold, our feature for Her Voice this week. Helen Arnold, of course, is an individual that currently serves as a returning officer for Elections Canada in the Cypress Hills Grasslands, a supervisory returning officer for Elections Saskatchewan, interim executive director at the Dr. Noble Irwin Regional Healthcare Foundation, along with responsibilities on the Arts Council as well, wearing a multitude of hats, lots of influence from her siblings is really what keeps her motivated and going.
1: I really love that most of the roles I have, if not all, are of service to other people. You know, the Arts Council, the foundation, the elections work is all serving a purpose to help others in the community.
0: It's a wonderful story on Swift Current Online, put forth and completed by Violet Saretsky, our full-line Ag Southwest Explorer. This is the other hat that she very fortunately has been able to wear, is one of dealing with all the Her Voice individuals. And dealing with, is an incorrect terminology to utilize, because she loves what she's doing and loves to be able to talk to them. And we love seeing it too, because there are so many influential, powerful, incredible women here in the Southwest. So it's wonderful to be able to feature them and have more discussion on them and who they are. Again, you can read the full article on Helen Arnold, this week's Her Voice individual that we are featuring, on Swift Current Online.
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9: Good morning, it's Eric Haddam looking at your five-day forecast. Today, mainly cloudy, with a 60% chance of rain showers, risk of a thunderstorm late in the afternoon with a high of 18, and a UV index of 5 or moderate. Tonight, more of the same, mainly cloudy with a 60% chance of showers, risk of a thunderstorm in the evening, wind becoming west 20 kilometers an hour overnight, and a low of 12. For Tuesday, a mix of sun and cloud with a 30% chance of rain showers, risk of a thunderstorm in the afternoon, wind west 30 kilometers an hour gusting to 50 with a high of 20. For Wednesday, sunny and a high of 25. For Thursday, a mix of sun and cloud with 60% chance of rain showers and a high of 24. And on Friday, sunny and a high of plus 27. 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

Josh Ross and Ain't Doing Jack on Country 94.1, Country 1490. Good morning, 7:21 on the show right now, powered by Canadian Tire. Appreciate you tuning in with me today. 11 degrees in Swift Current, 8 in Shaunavon as we mosey right along into a high of 18 and 16 respectively. 60% chance we're going to see some showers and a risk of a thunderstorm this afternoon. But you look, it's funny how fast the weather changes here in southern Saskatchewan. Like, you look outside right now, it's sunny skies. It's gorgeous out. And you're like, where's the rain? But you give it an hour, those clouds, they can move in almost seemingly out of nowhere and really give you a little bit of rain coverage. So those details are all available to have a look-see for yourself at the bottom half of the hour. Your information update will have your five-day forecast in there in just a tick. So stay tuned for that. But let's talk about Frontier Days 2026. We just wrapped up. And what a blast, man. What an absolute blast Frontier Days was. You know, we had rain ponchos prepared and ready for no matter what we needed it for. And, you know, come Wednesday, we watched the Kiddies Day Parade. It was, you know, lots of fun to watch as our kids thoroughly enjoy that. And they got lots of candy out of it, too, which was surprising, but they were there and ready. And then Saturday for the actual big parade, it rained the whole darn time. And we stayed outside right from the get-go, right through to the end. And we pit in for that midway, man. We were there from 1 until, I think, about 11:30, 11:40. And got a chance to really get the full Frontier Days experience. We had an absolute blast. The rides were awesome. The food was great. The trade show was great to see. The Ag Education Pavilion in the Palliser Pavilion was a nice addition as well, too, to get some of that education aspect of the agricultural side of things in there for people to go and enjoy. So it was great. We had such an absolute blast. And I can tell you right now, I can't make a burger as good as some of the smash burgers that I got to have in the stockade by our friends at the Harvest Eatery. Boy, howdy. That's all I can say is boy, howdy. And also the combination of those plus cinnamon buns from H5 Dough to Go. That's a double whammy of awesome, all within the same vicinity there. So nice work in situating those two in a nice close proximity to one another. But it was awesome. Always great to see. A big thank you to the folks at the Swift Current Ag and X for doing their absolute best in making sure that it was a fun, entertaining.

0: properties are heading to market as part of the company's ongoing court-supervised restructuring process. And Frontier Days 2026 is in the books after 4 days of rodeo, midway rides, live entertainment, and community events at Kinetic Exhibition Park. 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
1: Good morning. I'm Eric Adam. Swift Current-based Manette Farm says it will begin listing select properties today as part of its court-supervised restructuring efforts. The process is being managed by FTI Consulting, which was appointed by the court following the company's filing for creditor protection earlier this spring. In a statement, Manette says demand for high-quality farmland remains strong, and the sale process is intended to maximize value for stakeholders through a transparent bidding system. Further details are available through FTI Consulting, although the company has not yet confirmed which specific assets will be offered for sale. Frontier Days brought big entertainment to Swift Current this week. The Roadhammers headlined Friday night's grandstand show, while Saskatchewan comedian Quick Dick McDick had crowds laughing with his signature brand of humor earlier in the fair. The annual celebration also featured the CCA Rodeo, Midway Rides, and a full slate of family-friendly events throughout the week before ending with fireworks. The Swift Current Comp held its 2026 graduation day on Friday at the Innovation Plex with the iconic cap and gown ceremony in the morning and grand march and dry grand in the evening. Reese Holderbein, this year's senior pin, says the 2026 Governor General Award went to this year's senior stick, Levi Wills, with an average of 98.5%.
2: We don't actually do valedictorian at our school. The stick and pin would be somewhat of a valedictorian, but we do a governor general at the cap and gown ceremony. So the governor general is the person with the highest overall average of their high school marks.
1: Graduating students are reminded that final official transcripts were released on July 7th and can be accessed through MyCreds. Fans of Bon Jovi got to raise their hands as the premier Bon Jovi tribute band Bed of Roses took to the Frontier Days grandstand on Saturday. Despite the weather, fans were able to take in Bon Jovi songs from across the band's discography. Drummer Scott Brown, who portrays Tico Torres, says one of the things that's kept them going is that fans love to hear songs from their past.
3: They love it when we take them back there. So it's this symbiotic relationship between the crowd and us that just keeps us going and has kept us going for over 20 years.
1: The band is taking a few days off before returning to performances in Yorkton and Portage-la Prairie. A returning officer with Elections Canada for Cypress Hills Grasslands plays an important role in supporting and overseeing federal elections in the region. Helen Arnold brings experience from banking, credit unions, and government administration into her work in public service. Her career path has helped shape her approach to leadership, organization, and responsibility in every role she takes on.
4: Any work that you do needs to align with your own sense of values. Advice I would give is just to be true to yourself. Be kind, be respectful, but don't be manipulated. You still have to be strong in your values.
1: Her experience reflects adaptability, professionalism, and a continued commitment to serving your community. To send your story ideas for Her Voice presented by CCAN, head to Swift Current Online. And it's been a long time coming, but some Saskatchewan farmers now have access to strychnine for Richardson's ground squirrel control. Although distribution of 2% liquid strychnine has begun across the province, under Health Canada's emergency use registration, the next recommended application window runs from July 15th through September 1st. Saskatchewan's provincial pest management specialist James Tansey says the timing coincides with crops dying down.
5: These are the recommended application timings, so keep in mind that strychnine is extremely bitter. It's mixed with an anise flavorant, so that kind of licorice-y smell. That's to increase the palatability of it, but they still prefer to eat green stuff.
1: The province encourages producers to consider alternative control measures outside of the recommended application windows, such as registered rodenticides, biological and cultural control methods to manage ground squirrel populations.
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7: I'm Colin Powers with a look at sports. Southwest Saskatchewan competitors made their mark as the CCA Rodeo wrapped up Saturday night at Frontier Days with soggy conditions. Maine Coata's Kira Williamson topped the ladies' breakaway roping field with a blazing 2.8-second run. Maple Creek was well-represented with Zach Moorhead winning junior steer riding on a 72-point effort, and Dayton Cronkite taking novice saddle bronc with 64 points. The team of Dawson and A.J. Jackson from Delisle won team roping in 5.9 seconds, while Waldeck Scott McLeod and Swift Current's Chad File finished third at 7.4. Unity's Cabri Zunti also impressed, winning Ladies Barrel Racing in 16.93 seconds. Southwest Saskatchewan had a family connection to the NHL entry draft over the weekend. Parker Trottier, the grandson of Valmarie product and Hockey Hall of Famer Brian Trottier, was selected by the Montreal Canadiens with the 189th pick on Saturday. And the 6'1" left winger played this season with the U.S. National Team Development Program, putting up 8 goals and 6 assists in the USHL. Trottier was ranked 79th among North American skaters by NHL Central Scouting and was previously chosen 12th overall by the Regina Pats in the 2023 U.S. Priority Draft. He's committed to the University of Notre Dame for the 27-28 season. Stefan Eustachio scored in second-half stoppage time to lift Canada to its first-ever knockout round victory at the Men's World Cup with a 1-0 win over South Africa yesterday in Los Angeles. Canada will face the winner of tonight's match between the Netherlands and Morocco in the round of 16 on Saturday in Houston. And the Montreal Alouettes held on for a 37-35 win over the Ottawa Redblacks in CFL action last night. The Saskatchewan Roughriders lost 40-34 to Toronto on Friday, and they'll travel to Ottawa on July 3rd. From local news to local sports, we're here for your updates. 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
1: Good morning, it's Eric Haddam taking a look at your 5-day weather forecast. Today, mainly cloudy with a 60% chance of rain showers, risk of a thunderstorm late in the afternoon with a high of 18 and a UV index of 5 or moderate. Tonight, some more of the same, mainly cloudy with a 60% chance of rain showers, risk of a thunderstorm into the evening, wind becoming west 20 kilometers an hour overnight and a low of 12. For Tuesday, a mix of sun and cloud with a 30% chance of rain showers, risk of a thunderstorm in the afternoon, wind west 30 kilometers an hour, gusting to 50 with a high of 20. For Wednesday, sunny and a high of 25. Thursday, a mix of sun and cloud with 60% chance of rain showers and a high of 24. And on Friday, sunny with a high of plus 27. 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
8: Thank you very much, Eric. 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We'll keep you informed as to who is celebrating after music from Jason Aldean. 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

0: Kyle McCurney and Rearview on Country 94.1, Country 1490. Hello and good morning, 744 here in the show, powered by Canadian Tire. Thank you so much for tuning in with me today. My name is Chris as we mosey right along on a sunshiny day here in downtown Swift Current. Great to see the sun, and hopefully we can continue to see a little bit more of that as we continue to roll through the day. 12 degrees currently is where we're sitting at Shauneman at a temperature of 8, rolling to 16 as a high today, 18 in Swift Current. A good chance, though, there's going to be a little bit of rain and some possible thunderstorms this afternoon. Your five-day forecast is coming around the corner, so stay tuned for that. But before we get to that point, we have got to do a little celebrating, which is what we love to do each and every day. It's time for birthdays and anniversaries. We're going to start things out with the other celebrities that are celebrating. Good old Gary Busey celebrating birthday number 82 today. NBA superstar Kawhi Leonard is 35. Kawhi, of course, in the big old rumor mill now, is apparently there is interest in a reunion for the Toronto Raptors. Time will tell. And Melora Hardin is celebrating birthday 59. That name does not necessarily sound familiar if you're an Office fan. She was Jan from The Office. And those are the other celebrities that are celebrating. Having a look-see now at the local celebs, the ones that matter the most. Devin Ebner is 46 today. Happy birthday with lots of love coming from Lana, Grayson, and Ryan. Cashton Graham is 9 years old. Happy birthday, Cash. Love from Grandma and all your cousins. And Stan and Shirley Clausen celebrate their 58th anniversary. Happy 58th to Stan and Shirley. Have a great day and many more years of happiness together from Leonard, Sheila, and Danelle. And it's time to find our birthday and anniversary of the day, which this go-around. Congratulations, 58 loving years together, Stan and Shirley Clausen. You are our birthday and anniversary of the day and have earned yourself a gift certificate to the Pioneer Co-op Bakery. Remember, if you know somebody celebrating, we want to know about it, so make sure you give us a call at 306-773-0941. Text the details to us on the Full Line Ag text line, or head on over to Swift Current Online and click the greeting zone.
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5: Good morning, it's Eric Haddam taking a look at your five-day weather forecast. Today, mainly cloudy with a 60% chance of rain showers, risk of a thunderstorm late in the afternoon with a high of 18 and a UV index of 5 or moderate. Tonight, some more of the same, mainly cloudy with a 60% chance of rain showers, risk of a thunderstorm into the evening, wind becoming west 20 kilometers an hour overnight and a low of 12. For Tuesday, a mix of sun and cloud with a 30% chance of rain showers, risk of a thunderstorm in the afternoon, wind west 30 kilometers an hour, gusting to 50 with a high of 20. For Wednesday, sunny and a high of 25. Thursday, a mix of sun and cloud with 60% chance of rain showers and a high of 24. And on Friday, sunny with a high of plus 27. 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

0: Nate Holler and Thought About You on Country 94.1, Country 1490. My name is Chris. Appreciate you tuning in with me here on the show, powered by Canadian Tire. 7:55 is me mosey right along into your information update in just a moment's time. News, weather, and sports is all coming up in just a tick, so stay tuned for that. On the way after 8 o'clock, we've got lots of guests that are going to be popping on by, including our friends from the Pontex Golf Club. We're going to be chatting with them about an upcoming fundraiser they've got. Also, the city of Swift Current. They're swinging by as Youth Fest is kicking off this week. We'll talk more about that coming up.
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11: Good morning. I'm Eric Haddam. Some Minette Farms properties are heading to market as part of the company's ongoing court-supervised restructuring process. FTI Consulting, appointed by the court after Minette sought creditor protection in April, will oversee the sale and investment solicitation process. The Swift Current-based agricultural company says strong demand for quality farmland and ranch land makes this an appropriate time to bring select assets to market. Minette has not yet indicated which properties will be included, although the company owns farmland, ranches, and facilities across Western Canada and the United States. Frontier Days 2026 is in the books after 4 days of rodeo, midway rides, live entertainment, and community events at Kinetic Park. The week featured everything from a Kiddies Day Parade and Frontier Days Parade to three pancake breakfasts, with crowds turning up despite some wet weather. The fair wrapped up on Saturday night with a fireworks display over Kinetic Park. The Innovation Plex was packed on Friday morning for the Swift Current Comprehensive High School's cap and gown ceremony as families, friends, and school staff celebrated the over 200 graduates this year. 2026 senior pin Reese Holderbein shares that graduation was a day to look back on accomplishments over the past 4 years and spend time with peers before everyone begins their next chapter.
12: We're just super excited.
11: Graduating students also took part in the Grand March and Dry Grad on Friday evening, which featured games, activities, and chances for the students to win some prizes. Photos are on SwiftCurrent Online. Despite the weather being slippery when wet, Bed of Roses still rocked the grandstand to wrap up Frontier Days 2026. Frontman Daryl Clayton says no matter where they play, it's always a rockin' good time.
13: We've been playing for the last 21 years, and we've had the opportunity to go like all through Canada and the U.S., and we've been to Bermuda and Central America, so everywhere we play, it's always a lot of fun.
11: The band is taking a few days off before performing in Yorkton and Portage La Prairie, Manitoba. Helping to coordinate and support federal elections in Cypress Hills and Grasslands is a key responsibility within Elections Canada. Helen Arnold has built her career through roles in banking, financial institutions, and admin work before stepping into her current position. Those experiences continue to influence how she approaches leadership, problem solving, and service in her role today.
14: I really love that most of the roles I have, if not all, are of service to other people. You know, the Arts Council, the foundation, the elections work is all serving a purpose to help others in the community.
11: Her career reflects dedication, balance, and a strong sense of public service. To send your story ideas for Her Voice presented by CCAN, head to SwiftCurrent Online. And Ottawa has issued a temporary 2% liquid strychnine emergency use registration for gopher control earlier in the year. While the product is now available to producers of the completed SARM strychnine stewardship program, it's important to note the next application window is set for July 15th to September 1st. Saskatchewan's provincial pest management specialist, James Tansey.
15: The reason for the recommendations is that even if you put the bait out, getting them to take the bait could still be a challenge if there's other stuff available.
11: The emergency use registration covers 208 of Saskatchewan's 296 rural municipalities.
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16: I'm Colin Powers with a look at sports. Frontier Days fans had plenty to cheer about as local competitors delivered strong performances at the Plouis Automotive Group CCA Rodeo. Maine Coda's Kira Williamson won the ladies' breakaway roping in just 2.8 seconds, while Maple Creek Zach Moorhead captured junior steer riding with 72 points. Fellow Maple Creek cowboy Dayton Cronkite added another local title, winning novice saddle bronc with a 64-point ride. Whitewood's Jace Bierbach claimed the bull riding championship with 81 points, and leaders Davis Young placed second with 73.5. In ladies' barrel racing, Unity's Cabri Zunti posted a winning run of 16.93 seconds, with Stewart Valley's Janet Lynn Moen right behind at 17.08. There may not have been a SwiftCurrent Broncos player selected in this year's NHL draft, but Southwest Saskatchewan still had a connection to the weekend. Edina, Minnesota forward Parker Trottier was taken by the Montreal Canadiens in the sixth round, 189th overall. The 18-year-old is the grandson of Valmarie native and Hockey Hall of Famer Brian Trottier. Parker spent the last two seasons with the U.S. National Team Development Program and recorded 8 goals and 14 points in 24 USHL games this past season. He was also a first-round pick of the Regina Pats in the 2023 WHL U.S. Priority Draft and is committed to Notre Dame for the 2027-28 season. Stephanie Stacchio scored in second-half stoppage time to lift Canada to its first-ever knockout round victory at Men's World Cup. With a 1-0 win over South Africa yesterday in Los Angeles, Canada will face the winner of tonight's match between the Netherlands and Morocco in the round of 16 on Saturday in Houston. And the Montreal Alouettes held on for a 37-35 win over the Ottawa Redblacks in CFL action last night. The Saskatchewan Roughriders lost 40-34 to Toronto on Friday and will travel to Ottawa on July 3rd. If something's happening in your community, from breaking news to big game scores, tell us first. Call 306-773-NEWS or click Submit News on Swift Current Online.
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11: Good morning, it's Eric Haddam looking at your five-day forecast. Today, mainly cloudy with a 60% chance of rain showers, risk of a thunderstorm late in the afternoon with a high of 18, and a UV index of 5 or moderate. Tonight, more of the same, mainly cloudy with a 60% chance of showers, risk of a thunderstorm in the evening, wind becoming west 20 kilometers an hour overnight and a low of 12. For Tuesday, a mix of sun and cloud with a 30% chance of rain showers, risk of a thunderstorm in the afternoon, wind west 30 kilometers an hour gusting to 50 with a high of 20. For Wednesday, sunny and a high of 25. For Thursday, a mix of sun and cloud with 60% chance of rain showers and a high of 24. And on Friday, sunny and a high of plus 27. 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

0: Bailey Zimmerman and Backup Plan on Country 94.1, Country 1490. Good morning. It is Chris along with you here on the show, powered by Canadian Tire. Thank you so much for tuning in with me. 8:10 right now as we mosey right along. 12 degrees in Swift Current, 8 in Shawnee, currently half the temperature it's going to eventually get to. 16 the expected high out on the Shawnee area. 18 in Swift Current, but rain, the 60% chance we're going to see some showers today and a risk of a thunderstorm this afternoon as well. Details available by checking out the Canada West Harvest Center local weather page on Swift Current online. Joining us this morning via phone line, we've got Claude Desitel on the committee on the Pontex Golf Club, the vice president. Claude, how are you doing this morning?
1: Fantastic. Beautiful day after excellent rain.
0: Absolutely. Much needed rain. The moisture has been welcomed, I would assume, hey?
1: Yes, it certainly was. Yeah.
0: Wonderful. So, Claude, let's talk a little bit about the upcoming fundraiser you have at the Pontex Golf Club. What's going on?
1: Well, we are trying to fundraise for construction of a new clubhouse. Our clubhouse is about 45 years old, and it's been subjected to spring floods many times, and it's kind of starting to fall apart and rot. So we're trying to build a new clubhouse down at our facilities, one of the nicest little golf courses in southwest Saskatchewan here, and a nine-hole grass green golf course. So we're going to be having an online auction starting on the 6th of July here, running through to the 25th. So we're,
0: Wonderful. So as far as the online auction goes, where can folks find it in order to make some bids?
1: Well, if you're a Facebook person, you go on Pontex Clubhouse Online Auction, and you can just join, or there's some ad papers out that I have out there with a QR code, and if you scan that QR code, you would be able to join our online and see the items that we have up for auction.
0: Perfect. So, Claude, what about some of those items? What kind of items can folks bid on?
1: Well, we've got homemade baking. We've got aerial dance flying service has offered 160 acres of chemical spraying. We've got some golf shirts donated from clubhouse suppliers and things. So there's all kinds of items. Yeah.
0: Wonderful. So, Claude, and then if anybody's looking for more information, how can they find it?
1: You can contact me at 639-943-7779. I'd be happy to set them in the right direction.
0: Perfect. Anything else you wanted to add this morning, Claude?
1: If people are not interested in donating prizes, whatever, we also have a straight cash donation where we would be putting their name up on a plaque in the clubhouse. And we've got all kinds of categories like the platinum, gold, silver, bronze. I'm sure everybody's familiar with that and other nonprofit organizations and stuff like that. So same thing there. They can get a hold of me at my cell phone or phone anybody at the town office in Pontex.
0: Perfect, Claude. Well, we appreciate you taking the time to chat with us this morning.
1: No problem. Thank you for calling.
2: We're on the tee at the fourth hole. The pin is glowing down the fairway. He lines up on his glowing neon orange ball and...
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15: Good morning, it's Eric Haddam looking at your five-day forecast. Today, mainly cloudy with a 60% chance of rain showers, risk of a thunderstorm late in the afternoon with a high of 18, and a UV index of 5 or moderate. Tonight, more of the same, mainly cloudy with a 60% chance of showers, risk of a thunderstorm in the evening, wind becoming west 20 kilometers an hour overnight and a low of 12. For Tuesday, a mix of sun and cloud with a 30% chance of rain showers, risk of a thunderstorm in the afternoon, wind west 30 kilometers an hour gusting to 50 with a high of 20. For Wednesday, sunny and a high of 25. For Thursday, a mix of sun and cloud with 60% chance of rain showers and a high of 24. And on Friday, sunny and a high of plus 27. 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

0: So stay tuned for that. But our full line Ag Southwest Explorer was out and about, hanging out in many cases at Frontier Days pretty well all weekend long. And of course, we were giving away an e-bike on top of that as well, too. And we got a lucky winner this morning that Colin Powers was able to give a call to.
1: Hello.
2: Hi, is this Nathan?
1: It is.
2: It's Colin Powers from Magic 97. How's it going today?
1: Good, good. Yourself?
2: Oh, not too bad. What are you up to this morning? What's the plan for today?
1: Oh, just back to work.
2: Okay, where do you work?
1: Electrical inspector.
2: Okay, for which company?
1: TSASC.
2: Okay, so that's been pretty busy work for you lately?
1: Yeah, pretty steady.
2: All right. Hey, I got a question for you. Do you own an e-bike?
1: No, I don't.
2: Well, you do now.
1: Oh, awesome.
2: Yeah, you're the big winner of that e-bike from Canadian Tire from the full-line Ag Southwest Explorer.
1: Awesome.
2: Yeah, have you always wanted an e-bike?
1: I've thought about it here and there, but yeah.
2: Yeah, right. Well, you got one now. And yeah, congratulations on being our big winner this week. And thanks for scanning that QR code and seeing us at Frontier Days. How did you enjoy the fair?
1: It was good. It was good. It was busy, but yeah, it was good.
2: All right, perfect. Well, Nathan, congratulations once again.
1: All right, thank you.
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4: 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Here's what's coming up in news. Some Minette Farms properties are heading to market as part of the company's ongoing court-supervised restructuring process. 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
4: Good morning. I'm Eric Adam. Swift Current-based Minette Farms says it will begin listing select properties today as part of its court-supervised restructuring efforts. The process is being managed by FTI Consulting, which was appointed by the court following the company's filing for creditor protection earlier this spring. In a statement, Minette says demand for high-quality farmland remains strong, and the sale process is intended to maximize value for stakeholders through a transparent bidding system.

0: Details are available through FTI Consulting, although the company has not yet confirmed which specific assets will be offered for sale. Frontier Days brought big entertainment to Swift Current this week. The Roadhammers headlined Friday night's grandstand show, while Saskatchewan comedian Quick Dick McDick had crowds laughing with his signature brand of humor earlier in the fair. The annual celebration also featured the CCA Rodeo, Midway Rides, and a full slate of family-friendly events throughout the week before ending with fireworks. The Swift Current Comp held its 2026 graduation day on Friday at the Innovation Plex, with the iconic cap and gown ceremony in the morning and grand march and dry grad in the evening. Reese Holderbein, this year's senior pin, says the 2026 Governor General Award went to this year's senior stick, Levi Wills, with an average of 98.5%.
1: We don't actually do valedictorian at our school. The stick and pin would be somewhat of a valedictorian, but we do a governor general at the cap and gown ceremony. So the governor general is the person with the highest overall average of their high school marks.
0: Graduating students are reminded that final official transcripts were released on July 7th and can be accessed through MyCreds. Fans of Bon Jovi got to raise their hands as the premier Bon Jovi tribute band Bed of Roses took to the Frontier Days grandstand on Saturday. Despite the weather, fans were able to take in Bon Jovi songs from across the band's discography. Drummer Scott Brown, who portrays Tico Torres, says one of the things that's kept them going is that fans love to hear songs from their past.
2: They love it when we take them back there. So it's this symbiotic relationship between the crowd and us that just keeps us going and has kept us going for over 20 years.
0: The band is taking a few days off before returning to performances in Yorkton and Portage La Prairie. A returning officer with Elections Canada for Cypress Hills Grasslands plays an important role in supporting and overseeing federal elections in the region. Helen Arnold brings experience from banking, credit unions, and government administration into her work in public service. Her career path has helped shape her approach to leadership, organization, and responsibility in every role she takes on.
3: Any work that you do needs to align with your own sense of values. Advice I would give is just to be true to yourself. Be kind, be respectful, but don't be manipulated. You still have to be strong in your values.
0: Her experience reflects adaptability, professionalism, and a continued commitment to serving your community. To send your story ideas for Her Voice presented by CCAN, head to SwiftCurrent Online. And it's been a long time coming, but some Saskatchewan farmers now have access to strychnine for Richardson's ground squirrel control. Although distribution of 2% liquid strychnine has begun across the province, under Health Canada's emergency use registration, the next recommended application window runs from July 15th through September 1st. Saskatchewan's provincial pest management specialist James Tansey says the timing coincides with crops dying down.
4: These are the recommended application timings, so keep in mind that strychnine is extremely bitter. It's mixed with an anise flavorant, so that kind of licorice-y smell. That's to increase the palatability of it, but they still prefer to eat green stuff.
0: The province encourages producers to consider alternative control measures outside of the recommended application windows, such as registered rodenticides, biological and cultural control methods to manage ground squirrel populations.
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6: I'm Colin Powers with a look at sports. Southwest Saskatchewan competitors made their mark as the CCA Rodeo wrapped up Saturday night at Frontier Days with soggy conditions. Maine Coata's Kira Williamson topped the ladies' breakaway roping field with a blazing 2.8-second run. Maple Creek was well-represented with Zach Moorhead winning junior steer riding on the 72-point effort and Dayton Cronkite taking Nava Saddle Bronc with 64 points. The team of Dawson and A.J. Jackson from Delisle won team roping in 5.9 seconds, while Waldeck Scott McLeod and Swift Current's Chad File finished third at 7.4. Unity's Cabri Zunti also impressed, winning ladies' barrel racing in 16.93 seconds. Southwest Saskatchewan had a family connection to the NHL entry draft over the weekend. Parker Trottier, the grandson of Valmarie product and Hockey Hall of Famer Brian Trottier, was selected by the Montreal Canadiens with the 189th pick on Saturday. The 6'1" left winger played this season with the U.S. National Team Development Program, putting up 8 goals and 6 assists in the USHL. Trottier was ranked 79th among North American skaters by NHL Central Scouting and was previously chosen 12th overall by the Regina Pats in the 2023 U.S. Priority Draft. He's committed to the University of Notre Dame for the 27-28 season. Stephanie Stacchio scored in second half stoppage time to lift Canada to its first ever knockout round victory at the Men's World Cup with a 1-0 win over South Africa yesterday in Los Angeles. Canada will face the winner of tonight's match between the Netherlands and Morocco in the round of 16 on Saturday in Houston. And the Montreal Alouettes held on for a 37-35 win over the Ottawa Redblacks in CFL action last night. The Saskatchewan Roughriders lost 40-34 to Toronto on Friday, and they'll travel to Ottawa on July 3rd. From local news to local sports, we're here for your updates. 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
0: Good morning, it's Eric Haddam taking a look at your five-day weather forecast. Today, mainly cloudy with a 60% chance of rain showers, risk of a thunderstorm late in the afternoon with a high of 18 and a UV index of 5 or moderate. Tonight, some more of the same, mainly cloudy with a 60% chance of rain showers, risk of a thunderstorm into the evening, wind becoming west 20 kilometers an hour overnight and a low of 12. For Tuesday, a mix of sun and cloud with a 30% chance of rain showers. Risk of a thunderstorm in the afternoon. Wind west 30 kilometers an hour, gusting to 50 with a high of 20. For Wednesday, sunny and a high of 25. Thursday, a mix of sun and cloud with 60% chance of rain showers and a high of 24. And on Friday, sunny with a high of plus 27. 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

0: Don't We from Morgan Wallen is here on Country 94.1, Country 1490. Hello and good morning, and thank you so much for tuning in with me today, 844, here in the show, powered by Canadian Tire. Appreciate you tuning in. It is Chris along with you when you're back to work Monday, sitting at a temperature of 14 degrees right now here in Swift Current, 12 in Shaunavon, but those clouds are starting to roll in, and they're not all white clouds either. A little bit of gray stuff in there, which of course is expected. There is a 60% chance we could see some flurries today. Oh, flurries. Oh, my goodness. No. Rain. 60% chance we could see some rain in the forecast this afternoon, plus the risk of a thunderstorm as well. Full details coming around the corner in your five-day forecast. Stay tuned for that. Joining us this morning in the Country 94.1 Country 1490 Morning Show from the city of Swift Current, Madison Yates and Morgan Coward are along with us. Good morning.
1: Good morning.
0: How is everybody doing so far today?
1: Good.
2: Yeah,
1: we're super excited.
0: Excellent. Youth Fest coming up tomorrow. Let's get some details. What's going on?
1: Yeah, so tomorrow, June 30th, we have Youth Fest from 6 o'clock to 8 o'clock at the center. So it's for youth going into grades 6 to 8 in the fall of 2026. It's kind of the kickoff to our zone program. We'd love to have some youth come out. There's lots of different stations that you can participate in, which is like interactive video games, escape room, art, improv, and then at the end of the night we have some snacks and some prizes, lots of different prizes from local businesses. So we'd love to have you guys come out. The kids can register at the City of Swift Current website or from our Facebook page. We'd just love to see everyone register, and registration closes tomorrow at noon, so we'd love to have everyone.
0: So get registrations in ASAP then.
1: Yes, exactly.
0: Perfect. So, of course, this isn't the first iteration of Youth Fest. How has it gone in the past?
1: Good. We kind of switched it up a little bit last year, so we added the registration because it helps make things a little bit smoother. It was really good, great last year. It was a hit. We'd love to have lots of kids sign up because we love to make a big impact for everyone. But yeah, it's been awesome. We're super excited to have everyone out there.
0: Fantastic. So one more time, of course, tomorrow it's taking place. What are the hours again?
1: 6 o'clock to 8 o'clock. So it'll be at the center. So PM.
0: Excellent.
2: Yeah. Not AM.
1: Not AM.
0: Oh, man. I don't think you're going to get a whole lot of kids if it's 6 o'clock in the morning and school's out.
2: I don't think so either.
0: Anything else you wanted to add this morning?
3: Yeah, I just want to add that I'm one of the zone leaders. So Youth Fest is just kind of our event, like intro to the zone program. So our zone program just basically runs throughout the summer, and we have lots of special guests that come. We go around Swift Current, and we also have field trip Fridays. And for this, we partner with the center, so it is ran through the center from 12 to 3 p.m. Monday through Friday. And we also have a bunch of just exciting things planned for the summer, so we hope to see a bunch of kids there.
0: Absolutely. So the sign-up, you said, going into grades 6 to 8, is that correct?
3: Yeah.
0: And then that's the age bracket for the zone program,
3: yes,
0: as well?
3: Yes, same.
0: Perfect. Well, sounds like it's going to be a fun time tomorrow. Morgan and Madison, we appreciate you two coming on by the show this morning.
3: Yeah, thank you so much.
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15: Good morning, it's Eric Haddam taking a look at your five-day weather forecast. Today, mainly cloudy with a 60% chance of rain showers, risk of a thunderstorm late in the afternoon with a high of 18 and a UV index of 5 or moderate. Tonight, some more of the same, mainly cloudy with a 60% chance of rain showers, risk of a thunderstorm into the evening, wind becoming west 20 kilometers an hour overnight and a low of 12. For Tuesday, a mix of sun and cloud with a 30% chance of rain showers. Risk of a thunderstorm in the afternoon. Wind west 30 kilometers an hour, gusting to 50 with a high of 20. For Wednesday, sunny and a high of 25. Thursday, a mix of sun and cloud with 60% chance of rain showers and a high of 24. And on Friday, sunny with a high of plus 27. 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

0: Josh Ross, Scared of Getting Sober, is on Country 94.1, Country 1490. Good morning. My name is Chris. Appreciate you tuning in with me here on the show, powered by Canadian Tire. 8:55 as we mosey right along with your information update, news, weather, and sports coming up in just a moment's time, so stay tuned for that. On the way after 9 o'clock, we are going to be chatting with John Griffin all about the Veterans Plot Ceremony that is coming up. On top of that, we're going to talk about Glow Golf and how you can get a team in and be involved once again this year.
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10: Good morning. I'm Eric Haddam. Some Minette Farms properties are heading to market as part of the company's ongoing court supervised restructuring process. FTI Consulting, appointed by the court after Minette sought creditor protection in April, will oversee the sale and investment solicitation process. The Swift Current-based agricultural company says strong demand for quality farmland and ranch land makes this an appropriate time to bring select assets to market. Minette has not yet indicated which properties will be included, although the company owns farmland, ranches, and facilities across Western Canada and the United States. Frontier Days 2026 is in the books after 4 days of rodeo, midway rides, live entertainment, and community events at Kinetic Park. The week featured everything from a Kiddies Day Parade and Frontier Days Parade to three pancake breakfasts, with crowds turning up despite some wet weather. The fair wrapped up on Saturday night with a fireworks display over Kinetic Park. The Innovation Plex was packed on Friday morning for the Swift Current Comprehensive High School's cap and gown ceremony as families, friends, and school staff celebrated the over 200 graduates this year. 2026 senior pin Reese Holderbein shares that graduation was a day to look back on accomplishments over the past 4 years and spend time with peers before everyone begins their next chapter.
11: We're just super excited.
10: Graduating students also took part in the Grand March and Dry Grad on Friday evening, which featured games, activities, and chances for the students to win some prizes. Photos are on Swift Current Online. Despite the weather being slippery when wet, Bed of Roses still rocked the grandstand to wrap up Frontier Days 2026. Frontman Daryl Clayton says no matter where they play, it's always a rockin' good time.
12: We've been playing for the last 21 years, and we've had the opportunity to go like all through Canada and the U.S., and we've been to Bermuda and Central America, so everywhere we play, it's always a lot of fun.
10: The band is taking a few days off before performing in Yorkton and Portage La Prairie, Manitoba. Helping to coordinate and support federal elections in Cypress Hills and Grasslands is a key responsibility within Elections Canada. Helen Arnold has built her career through roles in banking, financial institutions, and admin work before stepping into her current position. Those experiences continue to influence how she approaches leadership, problem solving, and service in her role today.
13: I really love that most of the roles I have, if not all, are of service to other people. You know, the Arts Council, the foundation, the elections work is all serving a purpose to help others in the community.
10: Her career reflects dedication, balance, and a strong sense of public service. To send your story ideas for Her Voice presented by CCAN, head to SwiftCurrent Online. And Ottawa has issued a temporary 2% liquid strychnine emergency use registration for gopher control earlier in the year. While the product is now available to producers that completed SARM's strychnine stewardship program, it's important to note the next application window is set for July 15th to September 1st. Saskatchewan's provincial pest management specialist, James Tansey.
14: The reason for the recommendations is that even if you put the bait out, getting them to take the bait could still be a challenge if there's other stuff available.
10: The emergency use registration covers 208 of Saskatchewan's 296 rural municipalities.
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16: I'm Colin Powers with a look at sports. Frontier Days fans had plenty to cheer about as local competitors delivered strong performances at the Plouis Automotive Group CCA Rodeo. Maine Coda's Kira Williamson won the ladies' breakaway roping in just 2.8 seconds, while Maple Creek's Zach Moorhead captured junior steer riding with 72 points. Fellow Maple Creek cowboy Dayton Cronkite added another local title, winning novice saddle bronc with a 64-point ride. Whitewood's Jace Bierbach claimed the bull riding championship with 81 points, and leaders Davis Young placed second with 73.5. In ladies' barrel racing, Unity's Cabri Zunti posted a winning run of 16.93 seconds, with Stewart Valley's Janet Lynn Moen right behind at 17.08. There may not have been a Swift Current Broncos player selected in this year's NHL draft, but Southwest Saskatchewan still had a connection to the weekend. Edina, Minnesota forward Parker Trottier was taken by the Montreal Canadiens in the sixth round, 189th overall. The 18-year-old is the grandson of Valmarie native and Hockey Hall of Famer Brian Trottier. Parker spent the last two seasons with the U.S. National Team Development Program and recorded 8 goals and 14 points in 24 USHL games this past season. He was also a first-round pick of the Regina Pats in the 2023 WHL U.S. Priority Draft and is committed to Notre Dame for the 2027-28 season. Stephanie Stacchio scored in second-half stoppage time to lift Canada to its first-ever knockout-round victory at the Men's World Cup. With a 1-0 win over South Africa yesterday in Los Angeles, Canada will face the winner of tonight's match between the Netherlands and Morocco in the round of 16 on Saturday in Houston. And the Montreal Alouettes held on for a 37-35 win over the Ottawa Redblacks in CFL action last night. The Saskatchewan Roughriders lost 40-34 to Toronto on Friday and will travel to Ottawa on July 3rd. If something's happening in your community, from breaking news to big game scores, tell us first. Call 306-773-NEWS or click Submit News on Swift Current Online.
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10: Good morning, it's Eric Haddam looking at your five-day forecast. Today, mainly cloudy with a 6% chance of rain showers, risk of a thunderstorm late in the afternoon with a high of 18 and a UV index of 5 or moderate. Tonight, more of the same, mainly cloudy with a 6% chance of showers, risk of a thunderstorm in the evening, wind becoming west 20 kilometers an hour overnight and a low of 12. For Tuesday, a mix of sun and cloud with a 30% chance of rain showers, risk of a thunderstorm in the afternoon, wind west 30 kilometers an hour gusting to 50 with a high of 20. For Wednesday, sunny and a high of 25. For Thursday, a mix of sun and cloud with 60% chance of rain showers and a high of 24. And on Friday, sunny and a high of plus 27. 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

0: Tim Hicks and Going Somewhere is on Country 94.1, Country 1490. Good morning, 9:15 in the show right now. My name is Chris. Appreciate you tuning in with me here as we mosey on through today, powered by Canadian Tire here in the show with one of our favorite games, A Little Generation Gap, the game where we give you a slang term and you give us the generation that you believe it came from. It could be anything from the Silent Generation, the Baby Boomers, Gen X, Millennials, Gen Z, Gen Alpha. There's so many generations and so many slang terms that we can utilize that it really tests your knowledge to see what you can figure out. So, your slang term this morning is, don't sell me a dog. That's right. Your slang term this morning, don't sell me a dog. Let us know what generation that you believe that terminology came from by sending us a text on the Full Line Ag text line, 306-773-0941. We're going to give you 3,000 bonus points in there, too, if you think you know what it means. All the details about that slang term are coming around the corner after music from Riley Green. 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

0: Owen Rayling and Love, Hate Love on Country 94.1, Country 1490. Good morning. My name is Chris. Appreciate you tuning in with me today. 9:22 here in the show, powered by Canadian Tire as we roll through a decent day here in Swift Current. 14 degrees currently is where we're sitting at. Shot of it at 10, heading for a high of 16. Swift Current, a high of 18. As a few more clouds kind of start to roll in, there is a risk of a 60% chance of rain this afternoon with a risk of a thunderstorm in there as well. Time will tell what that's going to look like. All right, we are playing a little generation gap this morning, the game where we give you a slang term. You give us the generation that you believe it came from. We threw one at you. Don't sell me a dog. Wanted to know what your thoughts were. We got a couple of texts in on the full line ag text line. A couple saying that's Gen X right there. And one baby boomer with a question mark. We're happy to inform you that the baby boomer one is absolutely correct. Don't sell me a dog is a phrase used to tell someone not to lie or try to trick you. So essentially, this weekend, tomorrow, of course, the day before Canada Day, when your boss comes up to you and says, you know what, we're going to try to get you out early today, you can flat out look at him right in the eyes and say, dude, don't sell me a dog.
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4: Good morning, it's Eric Haddam looking at your five-day forecast. Today, mainly cloudy with a 60% chance of rain showers, risk of a thunderstorm late in the afternoon with a high of 18, and a UV index of 5 or moderate. Tonight, more of the same, mainly cloudy with a 60% chance of showers, risk of a thunderstorm in the evening, wind becoming west 20 kilometers an hour overnight and a low of 12. For Tuesday, a mix of sun and cloud with a 30% chance of rain showers, risk of a thunderstorm in the afternoon, wind west 30 kilometers an hour gusting to 50 with a high of 20. For Wednesday, sunny and a high of 25. For Thursday, a mix of sun and cloud with 60% chance of rain showers and a high of 24. And on Friday, sunny and a high of plus 27. 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

Shania Twain, No One Needs to Know on Country 94.1, Country 1490. It is Chris along with you here in the show, powered by Canadian Tire on your back to work Monday. Thank you so much for joining me today, 9:34, as we mosey right along with a possibility of a little bit of rain this afternoon and a risk of a thunderstorm in there too. Full 5-day forecast details are coming up shortly. We're going to be chatting with John Griffin all about the Veterans Plot Ceremony that's coming up shortly. After music from Jordan Davis and Turn This Truck Around on Country 94.1, Country 1490.

0: That's Morgan Griffiths and Just Being Me on Country 94.1, Country 1490. It is Chris along with you here on the show, powered by Canadian Tire. Thanks so much for tuning in with me. 9:39 right now as we mosey right along, and a five-day forecast that tells us rain is probably in the forecast coming later on this afternoon, plus a risk of a thunderstorm. Those details coming right around the corner. Joining me this morning in the Country 94.1 Country 1490 Morning Show, a friend of the show, John Griffin from the Royal Canadian Legion, is along with us. Good morning.
1: Good morning. How are you?
0: I'm excellent, John. How about yourself today?
1: Doing well.
0: Wonderful. So let's talk about the event that's taking place on July 9th. There's a veteran plot ceremony that's going to be happening.
1: Absolutely. So Royal Canadian Legion Branch 56, in conjunction with the Last Post Fund, will be hosting a ceremony to unveil five permanent markers in the Field of Honor at Mount Pleasant Cemetery. Through the efforts of the Last Post Fund, five veterans of the Second World War will be receiving permanent markers, replacing the temporary markers that have marked their final resting place for decades. The five veterans are Private Robert Frazier, Sergeant Jack Ross, Sapper Metro Rushway, Private Edward Scholes, and Private Herman Unger. The ceremony, held under the auspice of the Royal Canadian Legion Branch 56, will take place graveside at the Field of Honor in Mount Pleasant Cemetery at 2 p.m. on Thursday, 9 July 2026. And prior to the start of the ceremony, there will be a flyover by the Royal Canadian Air Force. At this point, as far as I know, that's still a go, but weather is always a factor with things like that. If that changes, I'll be sure to let everybody know. Branch 56 invites the public to attend the ceremony and come pay their respects to five local heroes. Branch 56 is ever grateful to the continued work, efforts, and partnership of the Last Post Fund. To see our comrades being honored and remembered means a lot to the executive members of the branch, and especially the veterans of Swift Current and area.
0: Absolutely, it would. Such a touching way to pay tribute to those that sacrificed everything for everything that we have in front of us now. Talk a little bit about the Last Post Fund, John.
1: Yeah, absolutely. So the Last Post Fund, they do amazing work. They're dedicated to ensuring all veterans are honored, remembered, and get proper and dignified burials and funerals. They are the organization who rolls out the Veterans Affairs Canada funeral and burial program. And they do amazing work. They also have several different initiatives, such as this temporary markers program, where they find veterans who are buried under temporary markers and research them and then submit it and get them proper headstones, a permanent marker to mark their final resting place. They also have the Lost Veterans Initiative, helping locate unmarked graves of veterans.
0: And this is across Canada, is that correct?
1: Yeah, they're a national organization. Their headquarters is in Quebec, in Montreal. And they do have a Saskatchewan branch that's out of Regina. And my good friend, Major Retired Brad Hersena, is one of the main people with the Saskatchewan branch. And recently I became a member of the Saskatchewan branch. And I guess they're kind of in charge of things down in the southwest here. So
0: wonderful. Well, it's wonderful to see the fund being able to go to some local individuals that here in the southwest at the Field of Honor here at Mount Pleasant. So one more time, John, what time is the ceremony and what day?
1: Absolutely. The ceremony is going to be at 2 p.m. on Thursday, July 9th, 2026, up at the Field of Honor in Mount Pleasant Cemetery. The entrance to the cemetery is on 6th Avenue Northeast, I believe.
0: Fantastic. John, we really, truly appreciate you coming on by the show.
1: I really appreciate you guys having me and helping us get the word out about this. So,
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13: Good morning, it's Eric Haddam taking a look at your five-day weather forecast. Today, mainly cloudy with a 60% chance of rain showers, risk of a thunderstorm late in the afternoon with a high of 18 and a UV index of 5 or moderate. Tonight, some more of the same, mainly cloudy with a 60% chance of rain showers, risk of a thunderstorm into the evening, wind becoming west 20 kilometers an hour overnight and a low of 12. For Tuesday, a mix of sun and cloud with a 30% chance of rain showers, risk of a thunderstorm in the afternoon, wind west 30 kilometers an hour, gusting to 50 with a high of 20. For Wednesday, sunny and a high of 25. Thursday, a mix of sun and cloud with 60% chance of rain showers and a high of 24. And on Friday, sunny with a high of plus 27. 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

0: Jane Eagleson, Jake Worthington, and Do It Anyways is on Country 94.1, Country 1490. It is Chris along with you here in the show, powered by Canadian Tire. Thank you so much for tuning in with me today as we mosey along 9:50 right now, that much closer to your information update. News, weather, and sports is all coming up in just a tick. Coming up tomorrow night, it is another iteration of Tail Light Tuesday from our friends, the Rogue Cruisers, but it's a unique version because it's Kids Day. So how they're doing Kids Day is tomorrow night, kids, they're encouraging you, bring your bikes, bring your power wheels, bring your wagon, anything that's got wheels, bring it out because they want to showcase it for the Rogue Cruisers. The Soapbox Association going to be on hand as well, too, with cars, plus hosting a tasty barbecue with proceeds raised going towards our friends at the Soapbox Association. And there will be Lego displays, and the Hot Wheels track is in there as well. If you haven't seen the Hot Wheels track, it's this massively long racetrack that they got that kids can enjoy. And I'm not going to lie, adults can enjoy it just as much as the kids can. Plus prizes in there as well. Not to mention just the general, it is Tail Light Tuesday. So bring out the classic cars, whatever you got, bring it on out and check it out happening at the Living Sky Casino parking lot. Tail Light Tuesday tomorrow night and Kids Day taking place.
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2: I'm Eric Adam. Here's what's coming up in news. Some Minette Farms properties are heading to market as part of the company's ongoing court-supervised restructuring process. 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
1: Good morning, I'm Eric Adam. Swift Current-based Manette Farm says it will begin listing select properties today as part of its court-supervised restructuring efforts. The process is being managed by FTI Consulting, which was appointed by the court following the company's filing for creditor protection earlier this spring. In a statement, Manette says demand for high-quality farmland remains strong, and the sale process is intended to maximize value for stakeholders through a transparent bidding system. Further details are available through FTI Consulting, although the company has not yet confirmed which specific assets will be offered for sale. Frontier Days brought big entertainment to Swift Current this week. The Roadhammers headlined Friday night's grandstand show, while Saskatchewan comedian Quick Dick McDick had crowds laughing with his signature brand of humor earlier in the fair. The annual celebration also featured the CCA Rodeo, Midway Rides, and a full slate of family-friendly events throughout the week before ending with fireworks. The Swift Current Comp held its 2026 graduation day on Friday at the Innovation Plex with the iconic cap and gown ceremony in the morning and grand march and dry grad in the evening. Reese Holderbein, this year's senior pin, says the 2026 Governor General Award went to this year's senior stick, Levi Wills, with an average of 98.5%.
2: We don't actually do valedictorian at our school. The stick and pin would be somewhat of a valedictorian, but we do a governor general at the cap and gown ceremony. So the governor general is the person with the highest overall average of their high school marks.
1: Graduating students are reminded that final official transcripts were released on July 7th and can be accessed through MyCreds. Fans of Bon Jovi got to raise their hands as the premier Bon Jovi tribute band Bed of Roses took to the Frontier Days grandstand on Saturday. Despite the weather, fans were able to take in Bon Jovi songs from across the band's discography. Drummer Scott Brown, who portrays Tico Torres, says one of the things that's kept them going is that fans love to hear songs from their past.
3: They love it when we take them back there. So it's this symbiotic relationship between the crowd and us that just keeps us going and has kept us going for over 20 years.
1: The band is taking a few days off before returning to performances in Yorkton and Portage La Prairie. A returning officer with Elections Canada for Cypress Hills Grasslands plays an important role in supporting and overseeing federal elections in the region. Helen Arnold brings experience from banking, credit unions, and government administration into her work in public service. Her career path has helped shape her approach to leadership, organization, and responsibility in every role she takes on.
4: Any work that you do needs to align with your own sense of values. Advice I would give is just to be true to yourself. Be kind, be respectful, but don't be manipulated. You still have to be strong in your values.
1: Her experience reflects adaptability, professionalism, and a continued commitment to serving your community. To send your story ideas for her voice presented by CCAN, head to Swift Current Online. And it's been a long time coming, but some Saskatchewan farmers now have access to strychnine for Richardson's ground squirrel control. Although distribution of 2% liquid strychnine has begun across the province, under Health Canada's emergency use registration, the next recommended application window runs from July 15th through September 1st. Saskatchewan's provincial pest management specialist James Tansey says the timing coincides with crops dying down.
5: These are the recommended application timings, so keep in mind that strychnine is extremely bitter. It's mixed with an anise flavorant, so that kind of licorice-y smell. That's to increase the palatability of it, but they still prefer to eat green stuff.
1: The province encourages producers to consider alternative control measures outside of the recommended application windows, such as registered rodenticides, biological and cultural control methods to manage ground squirrel populations.
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6: I'm Colin Powers with a look at sports. Southwest Saskatchewan competitors made their mark as the CCA Rodeo wrapped up Saturday night at Frontier Days with soggy conditions. Maine Coata's Kira Williamson topped the ladies' breakaway roping field with a blazing 2.8-second run. Maple Creek was well-represented with Zach Moorhead winning junior steer riding on a 72-point effort and Dayton Cronkite taking Nava Saddle Bronc with 64 points. The team of Dawson and A.J. Jackson from Delisle won team roping in 5.9 seconds, while Waldeck Scott McLeod and Swift Current's Chad File finished third at 7.4. Unity's Tabri Zunti also impressed, winning ladies barrel racing in 16.93 seconds. Southwest Saskatchewan had a family connection to the NHL entry draft over the weekend. Parker Trottier, the grandson of Valmarie product and Hockey Hall of Famer Brian Trottier, was selected by the Montreal Canadiens with the 189th pick on Saturday. The 6'1" left winger played this season with the U.S. National Team Development Program, putting up 8 goals and 6 assists in the USHL. Trottier was ranked 79th among North American skaters by NHL Central Scouting and was previously chosen 12th overall by the Regina Pats in the 2023 U.S. Priority Draft. He's committed to the University of Notre Dame for the 27-28 season. Stephen Instacchio scored in second-half stoppage time to lift Canada to its first-ever knockout-round victory at the Men's World Cup with a 1-0 win over South Africa yesterday in Los Angeles. Canada will face the winner of tonight's match between the Netherlands and Morocco in the round of 16 on Saturday in Houston. And the Montreal Alouettes held on for a 37-35 win over the Ottawa Redblacks in CFL action last night. The Saskatchewan Roughriders lost 40-34 to Toronto on Friday, and they'll travel to Ottawa on July 3rd. From local news to local sports, we're here for your updates. 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
1: Good morning, it's Eric Haddam taking a look at your 5-day weather forecast. Today, mainly cloudy with a 60% chance of rain showers, risk of a thunderstorm late in the afternoon with a high of 18 and a UV index of 5 or moderate. Tonight, some more of the same, mainly cloudy with a 60% chance of rain showers, risk of a thunderstorm into the evening, wind becoming west 20 kilometers an hour overnight and a low of 12. For Tuesday, a mix of sun and cloud with a 30% chance of rain showers. Risk of a thunderstorm in the afternoon. Wind west 30 kilometers an hour, gusting to 50 with a high of 20. For Wednesday, sunny and a high of 25. Thursday, a mix of sun and cloud with 60% chance of rain showers and a high of 24. And on Friday, sunny with a high of plus 27. 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

It's Tyler Joe Miller and Under the Influence on Country 94.1, Country 1490. My name is Chris, 1013 in the show right now. Thanks so much for tuning in with me. Frontier Days this past week. We were there most of the time through the radio station. And, of course, one of the big attractions was the fact that Frontier Days had elephant ears again. Yes, they are back after what feels like a decade since they were there last. Anyway, elephant ears returned, so of course I went and grabbed myself one and then realized, oh yes, I forgot, these are the size of actual elephant ears. So that's a lot of pastry to go through. Don't regret it, though. It was so good. Back to 1993, hit number 2 on the charts. Dwight Yoakam and Fast As You on Country 94.1, Country 1490.

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7: Good morning, it's Eric Haddam looking at your five-day forecast. Today, mainly cloudy, with a 60% chance of rain showers, risk of a thunderstorm late in the afternoon.
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7: Good morning, it's Eric Haddam looking at your five-day forecast. Today, mainly cloudy, with a 60% chance of rain showers, risk of a thunderstorm late in the afternoon with a high of 18, and a UV index of 5 or moderate. Tonight, more of the same, mainly cloudy with a 60% chance of showers, risk of a thunderstorm in the evening, wind becoming west 20 kilometers an hour overnight and a low of 12. Tuesday, 30 kilometers an hour gusting to 50 with a high of 20. For Wednesday, sunny and a high of 25. For Thursday, a mixed sun and cloud with 60% chance of rain showers and a high of 24. And on Friday, sunny and a high of plus 27. 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

Aaron Pritchett, Hold My Beer on Country 94.1, Country 1490. Good morning. It's Chris with you. 14 degrees currently here in Swift Current. Shot up and sitting at 11, heading for a high of 16. Swift Current on the way to 18 is the expected high today. But there is a 60% chance we're going to see some showers in the afternoon, plus a risk of a thunderstorm as well. Full details available by checking out the Canada West Harvest Center local weather page on Swift Current online. 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

0: 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Birthday cards usually end up in the recycling. 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
11: Good morning, it's Eric Haddam taking a look at your five-day weather forecast. Today, mainly cloudy with a 60% chance of rain showers, risk of a thunderstorm late in the afternoon with a high of 18 and a UV index of 5 or moderate. Tonight, some more of the same, mainly cloudy with a 60% chance of rain showers, risk of a thunderstorm into the evening, wind becoming west 20 kilometers an hour overnight and a low of 12. For Tuesday, a mix of sun and cloud with a 30% chance of rain showers, risk of a thunderstorm in the afternoon, wind west 30 kilometers an hour, gusting to 50 with a high of 20. For Wednesday, sunny and a high of 25. Thursday, a mix of sun and cloud with 60% chance of rain showers and a high of 24. And on Friday, sunny with a high of plus 27. 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

0: Stephen Lee Olsen, Never Done It Like This, on Country 94.1, Country 1490. Good morning. It is Chris along with you here in the show, powered by Canadian Tire. I appreciate you tuning in with me today as we mosey right along, 10:50 in the show, just about time for your information update. News, weather, and sports is coming up next. But get ready. This Friday, it is our first taste of summer charity barbecue. We are excited to bring it back once again this year, and we're going to be kicking things off with funds raised from this Friday's barbecue going towards the Royal Canadian Legion. How it works is quite simple. You can get yourself a burger and all the fixins for $10. 100% of the proceeds from our burgers and our funds raised from the Taste of Summer charity barbecue will be going towards the charity of choice for that particular barbecue. And as mentioned, the Royal Canadian Legion will be the recipients on Friday. So come join us, 11:30 to 1 o'clock, right out in front of Innovation Federal Credit Union for the very first Taste of Summer charity barbecue for the Royal Canadian Legion this Friday.
1: Hi there. Quick question. Is that your exhaust?
2: Oh, yeah. Running rich.
1: My nose says very.
3: Your nose is right.
1: Oh, hey, Josh.
2: You know this guy?
1: Yeah, Double Nickel Garage and Customs. He fixes this exact thing.
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2: Okay, deal.
4: 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Go see Josh at Double Nickel Garage and Customs in Swift Current, 1600 Chaplin Street West.
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18: Good morning. I'm Eric Haddam. Some Manette Farms properties are heading to market as part of the company's ongoing court-supervised restructuring process. FTI Consulting, appointed by the court after Manette sought creditor protection in April, will oversee the sale and investment solicitation process. The Swift Current-based agricultural company says strong demand for quality farmland and ranch land makes this an appropriate time to bring select assets to market. Manette has not yet indicated which properties will be included, although the company owns farmland, ranches, and facilities across Western Canada and the United States. Frontier Days 2026 is in the books after 4 days of rodeo, midway rides, live entertainment, and community events at Kinetic Park. The week featured everything from a Kiddies Day Parade and Frontier Days Parade to three pancake breakfasts, with crowds turning up despite some wet weather. The fair wrapped up on Saturday night with a fireworks display over Kinetic Park. The Innovation Plex was packed on Friday morning for the Swift Current Comprehensive High School's cap and gown ceremony as families, friends, and school staff celebrated the over 200 graduates this year. 2026 senior pin Reese Holderbein shares that graduation was a day to look back on accomplishments over the past 4 years and spend time with peers before everyone begins their next chapter.
19: We're just super excited.
18: Graduating students also took part in the Grand March and Dry Grad on Friday evening, which featured games, activities, and chances for the students to win some prizes. Photos are on Swift Current Online. Despite the weather being slippery when wet, Bed of Roses still rocked the grandstand to wrap up Frontier Days 2026. Frontman Daryl Clayton says no matter where they play, it's always a rockin' good time.
20: We've been playing for the last 21 years, and we've had the opportunity to go like all through Canada and the U.S., and we've been to Bermuda and Central America. So everywhere we play, it's always a lot of fun.
18: The band is taking a few days off before performing in Yorkton and Portage La Prairie, Manitoba. Helping to coordinate and support federal elections in Cypress Hills and Grasslands is a key responsibility within Elections Canada. Helen Arnold has built her career through roles in banking, financial institutions, and admin work before stepping into her current position. Those experiences continue to influence how she approaches leadership, problem solving, and service in her role today.
21: I really love that most of the roles I have, if not all, are of service to other people. You know, the Arts Council, the foundation, the elections work is all serving a purpose to help others in the community.
18: Her career reflects dedication, balance, and a strong sense of public service. To send your story ideas for Her Voice presented by CCAN, head to Swift Current Online. And Ottawa has issued a temporary 2% liquid strychnine emergency use registration for gopher control earlier in the year. While the product is now available to producers of the completed SARM strychnine stewardship program, it's important to note the next application window is set for July 15th to September 1st. Saskatchewan's provincial pest management specialist, James Tansey.
22: The reason for the recommendations is that even if you put the bait out, getting them to take the bait could still be a challenge if there's other stuff available.
18: The emergency use registration covers 208 of Saskatchewan's 296 rural municipalities.
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23: I'm Colin Powers with a look at sports. Frontier Days fans had plenty to cheer about as local competitors delivered strong performances at the Plouis Automotive Group CCA Rodeo. Maine Coda's Kira Williamson won the ladies' breakaway roping in just 2.8 seconds, while Maple Creek's Zach Moorhead captured junior steer riding with 72 points. Fellow Maple Creek cowboy Dayton Cronkite added another local title, winning novice saddle bronc with a 64-point ride. Whitewood's Jace Bierbach claimed the bull riding championship with 81 points, and leaders Davis Young placed second with 73.5. In ladies' barrel racing, Unity's Cabri Zunti posted a winning run of 16.93 seconds, with Stewart Valley's Janet Lynn Moen right behind at 17.08. There may not have been a Swift Current Broncos player selected in this year's NHL draft, but Southwest Saskatchewan still had a connection to the weekend. Edina, Minnesota forward Parker Trottier was taken by the Montreal Canadiens in the sixth round, 189th overall. The 18-year-old is the grandson of Valmarie native and Hockey Hall of Famer Brian Trottier. Parker spent the last two seasons with the U.S. National Team Development Program and recorded 8 goals and 14 points in 24 USHL games this past season. He was also a first-round pick of the Regina Pats in the 2020 2023 WHL U.S. Priority Draft and is committed to Notre Dame for the 2027-28 season. Stephanie Stacchio scored in second-half stoppage time to lift Canada to its first-ever knockout-round victory at the Men's World Cup. With a 1-0 win over South Africa yesterday in Los Angeles, Canada will face the winner of tonight's match between the Netherlands and Morocco in the round of 16 on Saturday in Houston. And the Montreal Alouettes held on for a 37-35 win over the Ottawa Redblacks in CFL action last night. The Saskatchewan Roughriders lost 40-34 to Toronto on Friday and will travel to Ottawa on July 3rd. If something's happening in your community, from breaking news to big game scores, tell us first. Call 306-773-NEWS or click Submit News on Swift Current Online.
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18: Good morning, it's Eric Haddam looking at your five-day forecast. Today, mainly cloudy with a 60% chance of rain showers, risk of a thunderstorm late in the afternoon with a high of 18, and a UV index of 5 or moderate. Tonight, more of the same, mainly cloudy with a 60% chance of showers, risk of a thunderstorm in the evening, wind becoming west 20 kilometers an hour overnight and a low of 12. For Tuesday, a mix of sun and cloud with a 30% chance of rain showers, risk of a thunderstorm in the afternoon, wind west 30 kilometers an hour gusting to 50 with a high of 20. For Wednesday, sunny and a high of 25. For Thursday, a mix of sun and cloud with 60% chance of rain showers and a high of 24. And on Friday, sunny and a high of plus 27. 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

The Rec Laws and Dean Brody with Hometown Heroes on Country 94.1, Country 1490. Hello and good morning. My name is Chris, 1113, here in the show, powered by Canadian Tire. Appreciate you tuning in with me. When you take a look at the, it would be the single cover. So when they released the single, this would be the cover that would be on the front for this song, Rock My World, Little Country Girl. Brooks and Dunn are literally dressed in peak 90s country music wear, meaning the Ronnie Dunn has got on a flame jacket, like a jacket covered in flames. And it's just, it's everything from the early 90s fashion all wrapped up into a country music cover. Going back again to 1993 with this one, hit number 2 on the country charts.

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0: Risk of a thunderstorm in the evening, wind becoming west 20 kilometers an hour overnight, and a low of 12. For Tuesday, a mix of sun and cloud with a 30% chance of rain showers. Risk of a thunderstorm in the afternoon. Wind west 30 kilometers an hour gusting to 50 with a high of 20. For Wednesday, sunny and a high of 25. For Thursday, a mix of sun and cloud with 60% chance of rain showers and a high of 24. And on Friday, sunny and a high of plus 27. 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
1: That's Jade Eagleson and Got Your Name on It on Country 94.1, Country 1490. Good morning. It is Chris along with you here in the show, powered by Canadian Tire. Thank you so much for tuning in with me today. 11:32 as we mosey right along into celebrating a few national holidays on this fine day. Today is called Hug Holiday. So this is basically the day that if you know somebody and you feel like giving a hug is the right thing to do, go right ahead. Have a solid hug in there with the Hug Holiday. It is also International Mud Day, which, to be honest, should have been over the weekend, especially down at Frontier Days in the saloon, because that was a pit. There is no way that somebody was not covered in mud head to toe by the time they were finished. And National Waffle Iron Day today. So, celebrate, eat some waffle irons, give a hug to your cook, and, just for fun, maybe throw a little mud at them too, see if it sticks. Tay-Bay, That's Gonna Leave a Memory, is on Country 94.1, Country 1490.

0: on the tee at the fourth hole. 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He lines up on his glowing neon orange ball and...
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16: Good morning, it's Eric Haddam taking a look at your five-day weather forecast. Today, mainly cloudy with a 60% chance of rain showers, risk of a thunderstorm late in the afternoon with a high of 18 and a UV index of 5 or moderate. Tonight, some more of the same, mainly cloudy with a 60% chance of rain showers, risk of a thunderstorm into the evening, wind becoming west 20 kilometers an hour overnight and a low of 12. For Tuesday, a mix of sun and cloud with a 30% chance of rain showers, risk of a thunderstorm in the afternoon, wind west 30 kilometers an hour, gusting to 50 with a high of 20. For Wednesday, sunny and a high of 25. Thursday, a mix of sun and cloud with 60% chance of rain showers and a high of 24. And on Friday, sunny with a high of plus 27. 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

0: It's Doc Walker and Beautiful Life on Country 94.1, Country 1490. Hello and good morning. My name is Chris. Appreciate you tuning in with me today. 11:49, and that does things for myself. I am heading on home for lunch, and hopefully it's just about lunchtime for you, and you're about to go and do the same. Also, join us tomorrow morning in the show. We're going to be having our friends from Tourism Swift Current popping on by as we get set for Canada Day, 2 days away, and of course there's going to be some events going on, so we're going to chat with our friends at Tourism Swift Current about what we can expect to see during the day. Plus, birthdays, anniversaries, we're going to do them for tomorrow and for Wednesday as well, too. So if you know somebody celebrating, make sure you send all the details to us so we can all have a little celebration. That's all coming up tomorrow morning in the show. Have an awesome rest of your Monday. We'll see you at 6 a.m. tomorrow. And as always, it's not goodbye, but we'll see you later.
1: 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The next application window is coming up July 15th to September the 1st. With the product just becoming available, there are some questions around the recommended application timings, especially with the late start to seeding. Saskatchewan's provincial pest management specialist, James Tansey.
2: These are the recommended application timings, so keep in mind that strychnine is extremely bitter. It's mixed with an anise flavorant, so that kind of licorice-y smell. That's to increase the palatability of it, but they still prefer to eat green stuff. So the reason for the recommendations is that even if you put the bait out, getting them to take the bait could still be a challenge if there's other stuff available.
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1: Good afternoon, I'm Tara Garcia. The rain just keeps coming across southwest Saskatchewan. Mankota was hit hardest over the weekend, picking up a remarkable 89.1 millimeters of precipitation, including 62 millimeters on Saturday alone. Maple Creek received 52.3 millimeters, while Lucky Lake finished with an even 50. Environment Canada meteorologist Janelle Gurgley says there wasn't much of a break from the wet weather.
2: So there was fairly continuous rain with some small breaks of sunshine in there, and areas saw anywhere from like 20 to 50 millimeters over the course of the weekend.
1: Swift Current collected 35.4 millimeters over the 2 days, pushing its June total to 89.9 millimeters. Despite being moved from the Bernie Kemick show ring to the Palliser Pavilion as a result of the rain, the annual Frontier Days 4-H steer sale brought out well over 100 people yesterday afternoon. Brett Jensen with Heartland Livestock says it was another great steer sale with cattle and students from across the Southwest, and the average steer going for about $5.70 per pound.
3: The grand champion was Mandy Ebner of the Weimark Club.
1: Jensen also shares that the highest-selling steer was sold for $12.10 per pound by Skylar Schmitz from the Urnfold 4-H Beef Club. See photos on Swift Current Online. The Saskatchewan Health Authority is once again monitoring water quality at beaches across the province as part of the Healthy Beaches Program. Dr. David Torr says the program is designed to help keep residents informed about potential health risks associated with recreation water use during the summer months.
4: And what happens is we monitor the water quality, testing for microorganisms that could influence health or affect one's health, so that one knows if the beaches and the water is safe to wade or swim in or not.
1: Results from quality tests are available online at saskatchewan.ca. The Swift Current Wildlife Federation says the dock at the north end of Reed Lake near Duncarron Dam will not be installed this summer. Officials say significant damage to the adjacent boat launch over several winters has made repairs more complicated than originally anticipated. The Federation is now working with the Water Security Agency to determine what upgrades are needed before the launch can be restored. Users are advised that anyone accessing the launch does so at their own risk. Cabbage sea pod weevil pressure is building across the prairies. AAFC field crop entomologist Dr. Megan Vankoski says reports are coming in from multiple areas that weevil activity is already underway in ditches and bolting canola.
5: But in the last week, I've been hearing quite a bit from my collaborators with the provinces and from some farmers and agronomists as well, just how active cabbage seed pod weevils are right now. We're hearing of activity in southern Alberta, southern Saskatchewan, central Saskatchewan.
1: Last year, the tiny gray weevil was also found in Manitoba. Vankoski says growers should be on alert heading into flowering as populations are rising quickly, adding they primarily like canola and brown mustard. Saskatchewan's Ministry of Agriculture is holding a cabbage sea pod weevil webinar tomorrow. More details can be found on our website in the story under the Ag News.
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6: I'm Colin Powers with a look at local sports. The Swift Current 57s have a bit of a break before they take the field again. Their game against the Regina Red Sox was rained out yesterday, and the 57s won't play again until that game is made up as part of a doubleheader on Canada Day at Curry Field. Swift Current hasn't played since an 11-0 loss to Medicine Hat on Friday. Their next home game is this Friday against Regina. The Argulaw 18U AAA 57s had a doubleheader against the Southeast Twins rained out yesterday, but they'll be on Kinsman Field for a pair of games against the Parkland Expos this afternoon. The Riverside Electric 13U AAA 57s were the only local team that got games in on the weekend. They swept a doubleheader with the Regina Wolfpack on Saturday, beating them 9-1 and 22-21. Former Swift Current Bronco Beck Malenstein is staying in Buffalo for the long haul. The 28-year-old forward signed a six-year contract extension with the Sabres worth $17.5 million, carrying an annual cap hit of just under $2.9 million. Malenstein played 81 games last season, posting 7 goals and 7 assists, while helping Buffalo reach the playoffs for the first time since 2011. The Delta BC native was a major addition to Swift Current's championship team in 2018, scoring 17 goals in 38 regular season games and adding 11 points during the Broncos' run to the Edchenouth Cup. Meanwhile, Swift Current Broncos forward Sawyer Dingman has been invited to the Philadelphia Flyers development camp in Voorhees, New Jersey, running from June 29th to July 3rd. The Edmonton product recorded 13 goals and 14 assists in 63 games with the Broncos last season. Despite going undrafted this year, Dingman was ranked 145th among North American skaters by NHL Central Scouting and will now have the chance to impress the Flyers organization. Bo Bichette returns to Rogers Centre to face his former team as the Toronto Blue Jays host the New York Mets in the opening game of a three-game series. Bichette signed with the Mets in the offseason after a decade with the Blue Jays organization. He hit a three-run homer off Shohei Ohtani in Game 7 of the World Series in what proved to be his final game with Toronto. Have a story, tip, or score to share? Let us know. Call 306-773-NEWS or click Submit News on Swift Current Online.
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7: Good afternoon. This is Kirsty Hansen back with the five-day forecast. This afternoon, we'll see mainly clouds with a risk of showers, a high of 18 and a low of 12 later on. Tomorrow, we're looking at sun and clouds with a risk of a thunderstorm and a high of 20. Then on Wednesday, Thursday, and Friday, mainly sun with highs from 24 to 27. 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

0: Chevy Silverado. I'm Sharon Church. How important are the first 10 minutes of your day? Lots of people say they know if they're going to have a good day or a bad day within the first 10 minutes of waking up, and that their morning routine has a pretty big effect on how the rest of their day goes. Basically, we are creatures of habit, and the smallest, tiniest derailment in our routine, whether it's missing your morning workout or leaving the house without coffee, it can wreck your whole day. I slept in this morning. Now, it didn't wreck my whole day, but it definitely was a pretty rough morning. Still made time for coffee, though.
1: 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Brett Jensen reporting from the Swift Current Yards. 850 head last week, and here's how it went. Good cows are trading from 250 to 275. The medium cows, $1.70 up to 250. The good bulls traded up to 325 a pound. The big heiferettes trading from $3 to 385, and the big open heifers trading 380 up to 445 per pound. Regular Tuesday sales every Tuesday at 9 o'clock a.m. If you got cattle to sell, give us a call. 773-317 for Canada's source for quality, Heartland Livestock and Swift.
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12: Good afternoon. This is Kirsty Hansen back with the 5-day forecast. This afternoon, we'll see mainly clouds with a risk of showers, a high of 18 and a low of 12 later on. Tomorrow, we're looking at sun and clouds with a risk of a thunderstorm and a high of 20. Then on Wednesday, Thursday, and Friday, mainly sun with highs from 24 to 27. 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

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Guys, you might be surprised by the answer. Moms, you totally will not be. More on that after Zach Top, but first here's Josh Stumpf, Johnny Walker.

0: Moms go when they need a break. Hey, I'm Sharon Church. It's not the salon or the spa or the mall. It's their car. A survey of millennial moms found that more than half say that their car is their place to take a break. According to the survey, 29% of moms get less than 30 minutes a day to themselves. And 65% say that they rarely have a minute to themselves. That's why the car has become their place to have a snack, scroll on their phones, listen to music, or just sit in the quiet. Oh, totally. You know how many times I've gone through the drive-thru, you know, for just a little treat, and I've sat and scrolled on my phone in the parking lot, only to look over and see another mom parked right next to me doing the exact same thing.
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15: Good afternoon. This is Kirsty Hansen back with the 5-day forecast. This afternoon, we'll see mainly clouds with a risk of showers, a high of 18 and a low of 12 later on. Tomorrow, we're looking at sun and clouds with a risk of a thunderstorm and a high of 20. Then on Wednesday, Thursday, and Friday, mainly sun with highs from 24 to 27. 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

0: That's what a song should do. I'm Sharon Church. Canada Day is on Wednesday. I always look forward to Canada Day celebrations, but you got to get in line real early for face painting. My girls love it. And my son used to wait in line to get all painted up like Spider-Man, but then he would immediately realize that he did not like the paint on his face. So he would want to wash it off right away. And I'm like, we just waited 2 hours for this. You are now Spider-Man for at least 30 minutes.
1: I'm Tara Garcia, and here's what's coming up in news. The rain just keeps coming across southwest Saskatchewan, and the Saskatchewan Health Authority is once again monitoring water quality at beaches across the province as part of the Healthy Beaches Program.
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1: Good afternoon, I'm Tara Garcia. It was another soggy weekend for southwest Saskatchewan and more unsettled weather possibly on the way. Leader recorded 34.8 millimeters of rain. Valmarie picked up 33.1. East End saw 21.3 and Swift Current added more than 35 millimeters during Frontier Day's weekend. Environment Canada meteorologist Janelle Gergley says today and tomorrow remain unsettled before a possible break.
2: Unfortunately, we are. Maybe fortunate for some, but I think for most of us, we are ready to see some sunshine. But yeah, we're kind of in this unsettled pattern with a chance of showers today and tomorrow. The forecast for Wednesday actually looks pretty nice, so hopefully that stays that way for Canada today. But then you're back into an unsettled pattern with the possibility of severe thunderstorms again for Thursday and for Friday.
1: After Wednesday, the threat of thunderstorms returns later in the week. Each year during Frontier Days, Southwest 4-H clubs and local producers flock to the annual 4-H steer sale, and this year was no different. The sale was held yesterday afternoon in the Palliser Pavilion, where the average steer sold for $5.70 per pound. The grand champion was named as Mandy Ebner from the Weimark Drylanders 4-H Club. Bryce Burnett, livestock director for the Swift Current Ag and X, says the livestock industry is stronger than ever, and he was enthused to let the good times roll. Burnett says whether folks are seasoned ranchers, proud supporters of youth and agriculture, or here to soak in the sights and sounds of the farm, the livestock shows and barns are a must-see during Frontier Days. The Saskatchewan Health Authority is testing water quality at beaches across the province as part of the Saskatchewan Healthy Beaches Program. Dr. David Torres says this program is important to monitor the health of the lakes and beaches in Saskatchewan.
3: Well, it's important for keeping our folks healthy and keeping our folks' communities up to date with the quality of the water in the various lakes.
1: Results from the test can be found at saskatchewan.ca. Visitors to Reed Lake will notice a familiar feature missing this season. The Swift Current Wildlife Federation has confirmed the dock at Duncarron Dam will remain out of service for the summer. The decision comes after ongoing damage to the nearby boat launch, which officials say requires extensive repairs and regulatory approvals before work can begin. The Federation says it will provide updates as plans move forward. Now is the time to start scouting for cabbage sea pod weevils. AAFC field crop entomologist Dr. Megan Vankoski says she's already receiving activity reports, noting that early checks, especially in areas where there was a problem last year, will help growers stay ahead of the pest.
4: Cabbage seed pod weevil are active, and I think they're definitely going to be something that people should be out scouting for in the next week or two in order to know what's going on and to have time to get a handle on them if they are there.
1: Vankoski says sweep nets are the best way to check fields with economic thresholds based on 25 to 40 adult weevils in 10 sweeps. She adds yellow traps or yellow sticky cards can help spot early movement, but sweeping gives the clearest picture. Saskatchewan's Ministry of Agriculture is holding a cabbage sea pod weevil webinar tomorrow, and more details can be found on our website in the story under the Ag News.
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5: I'm Colin Powers with a look at sports. The Swift Current 57s have a bit of a break ahead of them before they take the field again. Their game against the Regina Red Sox was rained out yesterday, and the 57s won't play again until that game is actually made up as part of a doubleheader on Canada Day at Currie Field. Their next home game will be on Friday against Regina. Meanwhile, the Argue Law 18U AAA 57s had a doubleheader against the Southeast Twins rained out yesterday, but they'll be on Kinsman Field for a pair of games against the Parkland Expos this afternoon. The Riverside Electric 13U AAA 57s did get some games in on the weekend. They swept a doubleheader with the Regina Wolfpack 9-1 and 22-21 on Saturday. Former Swiftcurrent Bronco Beck Malenstein is staying in Buffalo for the long haul. The 28-year-old forward signed a six-year contract extension with the Sabres worth $17.5 million, carrying an annual cap hit of just under $2.9 million. Malenstein played 81 games last season, posting 7 goals and 7 assists, while helping Buffalo reach the playoffs for the first time since 2011. The Delta BC native was a major addition to Swiftcurrent's championship team in 2018, scoring 17 goals in 38 regular season games and adding 11 points during the Broncos' run to the Edschenauth Cup. And the member of the Broncos will be taking part in an NHL development camp this week. Sawyer Dingman has been named to the Philadelphia Flyers camp roster, joining 40 other players in Voorhees, New Jersey. The 6'2" forward from Edmonton finished last season with 27 points and 98 penalty minutes in 63 games for Swiftcurrent. Dingman went undrafted last weekend, but now gets an opportunity to showcase his skills in front of the Flyers coaching and management staff. And more NHL news today. The Montreal Canadiens have traded forward Brendan Gallagher to the Vancouver Canucks in exchange for future considerations. The 34-year-old played 14 seasons with the Habs and was the longest tenured player on the roster. He scored 13 points in 77 games this season and had a goal in 3 playoff games. From local news to local sports, we're here for your updates. 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
6: Good afternoon. This is Kirsty Hansen back with the 5-day forecast. This afternoon, we'll see mainly clouds with the risk of showers, a high of 18 and a low of 12 later on. Tomorrow, we're looking at sun and clouds with the risk of a thunderstorm and a high of 20. Then on Wednesday, Thursday, and Friday, mainly sun with highs from 24 to 27. 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

James Barker Band, Wasting Whiskey. Hey, it's Sharon Church. Stick around for Dean Brody, A Man Without a Woman, up ahead. But first, here's Carter Faith with Betty.

0: 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Be our eyes and ears on the street. 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
2: Good afternoon. This is Kirsty Hansen back with the 5-day forecast. This afternoon, we'll see mainly clouds with a risk of showers, a high of 18 and a low of 12 later on. Tomorrow, we're looking at sun and clouds with a risk of a thunderstorm and a high of 20. Then on Wednesday, Thursday, and Friday, mainly sun with highs from 24 to 27. 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

0: Got lunch plans Friday, July 3rd? 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
10: Good afternoon. This is Kirsty Hansen back with the 5-day forecast. This afternoon, we'll see mainly clouds with a risk of showers, a high of 18, and a low of 12 later on. Tomorrow, we're looking at sun and clouds with a risk of a thunderstorm and a high of 20. Then on Wednesday, Thursday, and Friday, mainly sun with highs from 24 to 27. 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

0: Blake Shelton, Honeybee. I'm Sharon Church, and it's now time for your Sorta Sports Report. Canada is heading to the FIFA World Cup round of 16 after the dramatic 1-0 victory over South Africa yesterday afternoon. This gives Canada its first ever Men's World Cup knockout victory. Now, we'll play either the Netherlands or Morocco. That game is tonight. And the round of 16 game is next Saturday in Houston. Well, that's good for soccer. Baseball seems to be striking out, though. The Blue Jays have lost 6 in a row. Maybe they can turn it around with the 3 games coming up against the New York Mets. That starts tonight. Then the Jays get Thursday off and go on the road for 3 in Seattle beginning Friday.
1: I'm Tara Garcia, and here's what's coming up in news. The rain just keeps coming across southwest Saskatchewan, and the Saskatchewan Health Authority is once again monitoring water quality of beaches across the province as part of the Healthy Beaches Program.
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12: Coming up tomorrow morning in the Country 94.1 Country 1490 morning show, our friends from Tourism Swift Current are going to be stopping by. We're going to be talking all about the Canada Day events they have planned and going on this coming Wednesday. Of course, that weird midweek break, it's going to be hard to get back into rhythm, but we'll be able to do it. 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Also, birthdays and anniversaries coming at 7:40 as well. And the Taste of Summer Community Barbecue presented by Lens Plumbing and Heating. We're going to talk more about that coming up tomorrow in the show. 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
1: Good afternoon, I'm Tara Garcia. The rain just keeps coming across southwest Saskatchewan. Mankota was hit hardest over the weekend, picking up a remarkable 89.1 millimeters of precipitation, including 62 millimeters on Saturday alone. Maple Creek received 52.3 millimeters, while Lucky Lake finished with an even 50. Environment Canada meteorologist Janelle Gurgley says there wasn't much of a break from the wet weather.
2: So there was fairly continuous rain with some small breaks of sunshine in there, and areas saw anywhere from like 20 to 50 millimeters over the course of the weekend.
1: Swift Current collected 35.4 millimeters over the 2 days, pushing its June total to 89.9 millimeters. Despite being moved from the Bernie Kemick show ring to the Palliser Pavilion as a result of the rain, the annual Frontier Days 4-H steer sale brought out well over 100 people yesterday afternoon. Brett Jensen with Heartland Livestock says it was another great steer sale with cattle and students from across the Southwest, and the average steer going for about $5.70 per pound.
3: The grand champion was Mandy Ebner of the Weimark Club.
1: Jensen also shares that the highest selling steer was sold for $12.10 per pound by Skylar Schmitz from the Urnfold 4-H Beef Club. See photos on Swift Current Online. The Saskatchewan Health Authority is once again monitoring water quality at beaches across the province as part of the Healthy Beaches Program. Dr. David Torres says the program is designed to help keep residents informed about potential health risks associated with recreation water use during the summer months.
4: And what happens is we monitor the water quality, testing for microorganisms that could influence health or affect one's health, so that one knows if the beaches and the water is safe to wade or swim in or not.
1: Results from quality tests are available online at saskatchewan.ca. The Swift Current Wildlife Federation says the dock at the north end of Reed Lake near Duncarron Dam will not be installed this summer. Officials say significant damage to the adjacent boat launch over several winters has made repairs more complicated than originally anticipated. The Federation is now working with the Water Security Agency to determine what upgrades are needed before the launch can be restored. Users are advised that anyone accessing the launch does so at their own risk. Cabbage sea pod weevil pressure is building across the prairies. AAFC field crop entomologist Dr. Megan Vankoski says reports are coming in from multiple areas that weevil activity is already underway in ditches and bolting canola.
5: Within the last week, I've been hearing quite a bit from my collaborators with the provinces and from some farmers and agronomists as well, just how active cabbage seed pod weevils are right now. We're hearing of activity in southern Alberta, southern Saskatchewan, central Saskatchewan.
1: Last year, the tiny gray weevil was also found in Manitoba. Vankoski says growers should be on alert heading into flowering as populations are rising quickly, adding they primarily like canola and brown mustard. Saskatchewan's Ministry of Agriculture is holding a cabbage sea pod weevil webinar tomorrow. More details can be found on our website in the story under the Ag News.
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6: I'm Colin Powers with a look at local sports. The Swift Current 57s have a bit of a break before they take the field again. Their game against the Regina Red Sox was rained out yesterday, and the 57s won't play again until that game is made up as part of a doubleheader on Canada Day at Curry Field. Swift Current hasn't played since an 11-0 loss to Medicine Hat on Friday. Their next home game is this Friday against Regina. The Argue Law 18U AAA 57s had a doubleheader against the Southeast Twins rained out yesterday, but they'll be on Kinsman Field for a pair of games against the Parkland Expos this afternoon. The Riverside Electric 13U AAA 57s were the only local team that got games in on the weekend. They swept a doubleheader with the Regina Wolfpack on Saturday, beating them 9-1 and 22-21. Former Swift Current Bronco Beck Malenstein is staying in Buffalo for the long haul. The 28-year-old forward signed a six-year contract extension with the Sabres worth $17.5 million, carrying an annual cap hit of just under $2.9 million. Malenstein played 81 games last season, posting 7 goals and 7 assists, while helping Buffalo reach the playoffs for the first time since 2011. The Delta BC native was a major addition to Swift Current's championship team in 2018, scoring 17 goals in 38 regular season games and adding 11 points during the Broncos' run to the Edchenouth Cup. Meanwhile, Swift Current Broncos forward Sawyer Dingman has been invited to the Philadelphia Flyers development camp in Voorhees, New Jersey, running from June 29th to July 3rd. The Edmonton product recorded 13 goals and 14 assists in 63 games with the Broncos last season. Despite going undrafted this year, Dingman was ranked 145th among North American skaters by NHL Central Scouting and will now have the chance to impress the Flyers organization. Bo Bichette returns to Rogers Centre to face his former team as the Toronto Blue Jays host the New York Mets in the opening game of a three-game series. Bichette signed with the Mets in the offseason after a decade with the Blue Jays organization. He hit a three-run homer off Shohei Ohtani in Game 7 of the World Series in what proved to be his final game with Toronto. Have a story, tip, or score to share? Let us know. Call 306-773-NEWS or click Submit News on Swift Current Online.
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7: Good afternoon. This is Kirsty Hansen back with the 5-day forecast. This afternoon, we'll see mainly clouds with a risk of showers, a high of 18 and a low of 12 later on. Tomorrow, we're looking at sun and clouds with a risk of a thunderstorm and a high of 20. Then on Wednesday, Thursday, and Friday, mainly sun with highs from 24 to 27. 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

0: at the fourth hole. 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He lines up on his glowing neon orange ball and...
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16: Good afternoon. This is Kirsty Hansen back with the 5-day forecast. This afternoon, we'll see mainly clouds with a risk of showers, a high of 18 and a low of 12 later on. Tomorrow, we're looking at sun and clouds with a risk of a thunderstorm and a high of 20. Then on Wednesday, Thursday, and Friday, mainly sun with highs from 24 to 27. 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
6: Yeah, so tomorrow, June 30th, we have Youth Fest from 6 o'clock to 8 o'clock at the center. So it's for youth going into grades 6 to 8 in the fall of 2026. It's kind of the kickoff to our zone program. We'd love to have some youth come out. There's lots of different stations that you can participate in, which is like interactive video games, escape room, art, improv. And then at the end of the night, we have some snacks and some prizes, lots of different prizes from local businesses. So we'd love to have you guys come out. The kids can register at the City of Swift Current website or from our Facebook page.
7: Tomorrow it's taking place. 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
15: Good afternoon. This is Kirsty Hansen back with the 5-day forecast. This afternoon, we'll see mainly clouds with a risk of showers, a high of 18, and a low of 12 later on. Tomorrow, we're looking at sun and clouds with a risk of a thunderstorm and a high of 20. Then on Wednesday, Thursday, and Friday, mainly sun with highs from 24 to 27. 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

You're busy. We get it. So are we. Gathering news and telling stories about our community. Now, for busy folks like us, all the news of the day comes in one handy-dandy email. 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

0: If you happen to be in the UK for Canada Day, check out the Canadian pub called The Maple Leaf. Hey, I'm Sharon Church. Super cute name, super Canadian vibe. There's a moose head on the wall wearing funky sunglasses, a bear at the entrance holding a hockey stick wearing Canadian swag. The walls are filled with Canadian-inspired decor, and they have a bunch of Canadian beers on tap. But there is one thing. They're not getting quite right. It's the poutine, which is so sad because poutine is our claim to fame. The picture I saw showed quite a mess. It was 80% gravy, 15% fries, and 5% cheese curds, which according to my calculations is not poutine.
1: I'm Tara Garcia, and here's what's coming up in news. The rain just keeps coming across southwest Saskatchewan, and the Saskatchewan Health Authority is once again monitoring water quality at beaches across the province as part of the Healthy Beaches program.
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1: Good afternoon, I'm Tara Garcia. It was another soggy weekend for southwest Saskatchewan and more unsettled weather possibly on the way. Leader recorded 34.8 millimeters of rain, Valmarie picked up 33.1, East End saw 21.3, and Swift Current added more than 35 millimeters during Frontier Day's weekend. Environment Canada meteorologist Janelle Gergley says today and tomorrow will remain unsettled before a possible break.
2: Unfortunately, we are. Maybe fortunate for some, but I think for most of us, we are ready to see some sunshine. But yeah, we're kind of in this unsettled pattern with a chance of showers today and tomorrow. The forecast for Wednesday actually looks pretty nice, so hopefully that stays that way for Canada Day. But then you're back into an unsettled pattern with the possibility of severe thunderstorms again for Thursday and for Friday.
1: After Wednesday, the threat of thunderstorms returns later in the week. Each year during Frontier Days, Southwest 4-H clubs and local producers flock to the annual 4-H steer sale, and this year was no different. The sale was held yesterday afternoon in the Palliser Pavilion, where the average steer sold for $5.70 per pound. The grand champion was named as Mandy Ebner from the Weimark Drylanders 4-H Club. Bryce Burnett, livestock director for the Swift Current AgNX, says the livestock industry is stronger than ever, and he was enthused to let the good times roll. Burnett says whether folks are seasoned ranchers, proud supporters of youth and agriculture, or here to soak in the sights and sounds of the farm, the livestock shows and barns are a must-see during Frontier Days. The Saskatchewan Health Authority is testing water quality at beaches across the province as part of the Saskatchewan Healthy Beaches Program. Dr. David Torres says this program is important to monitor the health of the lakes and beaches in Saskatchewan.
3: Well, it's important for keeping our folks healthy and keeping our folks' communities up to date with the quality of the water in the various lakes.
1: Results from the test can be found at saskatchewan.ca. Visitors to Reed Lake will notice a familiar feature missing this season. The Swift Current Wildlife Federation has confirmed the dock at Duncarron Dam will remain out of service for the summer. The decision comes after ongoing damage to the nearby boat launch, which officials say requires extensive repairs and regulatory approvals before work can begin. The Federation says it will provide updates as plans move forward. Now is the time to start scouting for cabbage sea pod weevils. AAFC field crop entomologist Dr. Megan Vankoski says she's already receiving activity reports, noting that early checks, especially in areas where there was a problem last year, will help growers stay ahead of the pest.
4: Cabbage seed pod weevil are active, and I think they're definitely going to be something that people should be out scouting for in the next week or two in order to know what's going on and to have time to get a handle on them if they are there.
1: Vankoski says sweep nets are the best way to check fields with economic thresholds based on 25 to 40 adult weevils in 10 sweeps. She adds yellow traps or yellow sticky cards can help spot early movement, but sweeping gives the clearest picture. Saskatchewan's Ministry of Agriculture is holding a cabbage sea pod weevil webinar tomorrow, and more details can be found on our website in the story under the Ag News.
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5: I'm Colin Powers with a look at sports. The Swift Current 57s have a bit of a break ahead of them before they take the field again. Their game against the Regina Red Sox was rained out yesterday, and the 57s won't play again until that game is actually made up as part of a doubleheader on Canada Day at Curry Field. Their next home game will be on Friday against Regina. Meanwhile, the Argue Law 18U AAA 57s had a doubleheader against the Southeast Twins rained out yesterday, but they'll be on Kinsman Field for a pair of games against the Parkland Expos this afternoon. The Riverside Electric 13U AAA 57s did get some games in on the weekend. They swept a doubleheader with the Regina Wolfpack 9-1 and 22-21 on Saturday. Former Swift Current Bronco Beck Malenstein is staying in Buffalo for the long haul. The 28-year-old forward signed a six-year contract extension with the Sabres worth $17.5 million, carrying an annual cap hit of just under $2.9 million. Malenstein played 81 games last season, posting 7 goals and 7 assists, while helping Buffalo reach the playoffs for the first time since 2011. The Delta BC native was a major addition to Swift Current's championship team in 2018, scoring 17 goals in 38 regular season games and adding 11 points during the Broncos' run to the Edmonton Cup. And the member of the Broncos will be taking part in an NHL development camp this week. Sawyer Dingman has been named to the Philadelphia Flyers camp roster, joining 40 other players in Voorhees, New Jersey. The 6'2" forward from Edmonton finished last season with 27 points and 98 penalty minutes in 63 games for Swift Current. Dingman went undrafted last weekend, but now gets an opportunity to showcase his skills in front of the Flyers coaching and management staff. And more NHL news today. The Montreal Canadiens have traded forward Brendan Gallagher to the Vancouver Canucks in exchange for future considerations. The 34-year-old played 14 seasons with the Habs and was the longest tenured player on the roster. He scored 13 points in 77 games this season and had a goal in 3 playoff games. From local news to local sports, we're here for your updates. Share them at 306-773-NEWS or click Submit News on Swift Current Online.
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6: Good afternoon. This is Kirsty Hansen back with the 5-day forecast. This afternoon, we'll see mainly clouds with a risk of showers, a high of 18 and a low of 12 later on. Tomorrow, we're looking at sun and clouds with a risk of a thunderstorm and a high of 20. Then on Wednesday, Thursday, and Friday, mainly sun with highs from 24 to 27. 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

0: thing kind of goes out the window on a road trip, right? Hey, I'm Sharon Church. I think most people give themselves like a road trip hall pass to eat as many snacks as they want. Or just me? Just me? I don't think so. Like, why do they even sell apples at the gas station? No, calories do not count on the road. You get yourself a family-sized bag of chips, a pop, and of course a chocolate bar. Preferably one that can be eaten in stages, like a Kit Kat, right? Like, break me off a piece of that every mile marker on the road.
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11: Coming up tomorrow morning in the Country 94.1 Country 1490 morning show, our friends from Tourism Swift Current are going to be stopping by. We're going to be talking all about the Canada Day events they have planned and going on this coming Wednesday. Of course, that weird midweek break, it's going to be hard to get back into rhythm, but we'll be able to do it. 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Also, birthdays, anniversaries coming at 7:40 as well. And the Taste of Summer Community Barbecue presented by Lens Plumbing and Heating. We're going to talk more about that coming up tomorrow in the show. 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
13: Good afternoon. This is Kirsty Hansen back with the five-day forecast. This afternoon, we'll see mainly clouds with a risk of showers, a high of 18, and a low of 12 later on. Tomorrow, we're looking at sun and clouds with a risk of a thunderstorm and a high of 20. Then on Wednesday, Thursday, and Friday, mainly sun with highs from 24 to 27. 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

0: love you, miss you, mean it. I'm Sharon Church. So we watched The Sheep Detectives over the weekend. That's the movie with Hugh Jackman where his sheep try to solve a murder. Yes, the plot sounds ridiculous. And the trailers looked ridiculous, but it was family movie night and I got outvoted. Let me tell you, do not sleep on this sheep movie. It was the first time I cried in a kids movie since Toy Story 3. This one's worth the watch.
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17: Good afternoon. This is Kirsty Hansen back with the 5-day forecast. This afternoon, we'll see mainly clouds with the risk of showers, a high of 18 and a low of 12 later on. Tomorrow, we're looking at sun and clouds with the risk of a thunderstorm and a high of 20. Then on Wednesday, Thursday, and Friday, mainly sun with highs from 24 to 27. 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

0: box office numbers are in from last weekend. The last weekend of June, also, by the way. The new Supergirl was no competition for Toy Story 5, of course, which took in $70 million. Supergirl only made $38 million. And in third place, Obsession. It sold 9.8 million in seats over the weekend. This week, Minions and Monsters opens on Wednesday, and select theaters will be showing Talladega Nights, The Ballad of Ricky Bobby. Yes, to celebrate its 20th anniversary.
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2: 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The Swift Current Fire Department has released more information about a vehicle fire that occurred during Frontier Days Saturday night. 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
1: Good evening, I'm Eric Adam. The Swift Current Fire Department has released more information about a vehicle fire that occurred during Frontier Days on Saturday night. Firefighters were called to the north parking lot at Kinetic Exhibition Park at 10:55 p.m. When crews arrived, they found flames coming from underneath the hood of a vehicle and quickly extinguished the fire after gaining access to the engine compartment. One truck and four firefighters responded to the call, and no injuries were reported. The cause remains under investigation. The rain just keeps coming across southwest Saskatchewan. Mankota was hit hardest over the weekend, picking up a remarkable 89.1 millimeters of precipitation, including 62 millimeters on Saturday alone. Maple Creek received 52.3 millimeters, while Lucky Lake finished with an even 50. Environment Canada meteorologist Janelle Gurgley says there wasn't much of a break from the wet weather.
2: So there was fairly continuous rain with some small breaks of sunshine in there, and areas saw anywhere from like 20 to 50 millimeters over the course of the weekend.
1: Swift Current collected 35.4 millimeters over the 2 days, pushing its June total to 89.9 millimeters. Despite being moved from the Bernie Kemick show ring to the Palliser Pavilion as a result of rain, the annual Frontier Days 4-H steer sale brought out well over 100 people yesterday afternoon. Brett Jensen with Heartland Livestock says it was another great steer sale with cattle and students from across the Southwest, and the average steer going for around $5.70 per pound.
3: The grand champion was Mandy Ebner of the Weimark Club.
1: Jensen also shares that the highest-selling steer was sold for $12.10 per pound by Skyler Schmitz from the Urnfold 4-H Beef Club. You can see photos on SwiftCurrent Online. The Saskatchewan Health Authority is once again monitoring water quality at beaches across the province as part of the Healthy Beaches program. Dr. David Torr says the program is designed to help keep residents informed about potential health risks associated with recreation water use during the summer months.
4: And what happens is we monitor the water quality, testing for microorganisms that could influence health or affect one's health, so that one knows if the beaches and the water is safe to wade or swim in or not.
1: Results from quality tests are available online at saskatchewan.ca. And cabbage seed pod weevil pressure is building across the prairies. AAFC field crop entomologist Dr. Megan Vankoski says reports are coming in from multiple areas that weevil activity is already underway in ditches and bolting canola.
5: Within the last week, I've been hearing quite a bit from my collaborators with the provinces and from some farmers and agronomists as well, just how active cabbage seed pod weevils are right now. We're hearing of activity in southern Alberta, southern Saskatchewan, central Saskatchewan.
1: Last year, the tiny gray weevil was also found in Manitoba. Vankoski says growers should be on alert heading into flowering as populations are rising quickly, adding they primarily like canola and brown mustard. Saskatchewan's Ministry of Agriculture is holding a cabbage seed pod weevil webinar tomorrow, and more details can be found on our website in the story under Ag News.
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6: I'm Colin Powers with a look at local sports. The Swift Current 57s have a bit of a break before they take the field again. Their game against the Regina Red Sox was rained out yesterday, and the 57s won't play again until that game is made up as part of a doubleheader on Canada Day at Curry Field. Swift Current hasn't played since an 11-0 loss to Medicine Hat on Friday. Their next home game is this Friday against Regina. The Argue Law 18U AAA 57s had a doubleheader against the Southeast Twins rained out yesterday, but they'll be on Kinsman Field for a pair of games against the Parkland Expos this afternoon. The Riverside Electric 13U AAA 57s were the only local team that got games in on the weekend. They swept a doubleheader with the Regina Wolfpack on Saturday, beating them 9-1 and 22-21. Former Swift Current Bronco Beck Malenstein is staying in Buffalo for the long haul. The 28-year-old forward signed a six-year contract extension with the Sabres worth $17.5 million, carrying an annual cap hit of just under $2.9 million. Malenstein played 81 games last season, posting 7 goals and 7 assists, while helping Buffalo reach the playoffs for the first time since 2011. The Delta BC native was a major addition to Swift Current's championship team in 2018, scoring 17 goals in 38 regular season games and adding 11 points during the Broncos' run to the Edchenouth Cup. Meanwhile, Swift Current Broncos forward Sawyer Dingman has been invited to the Philadelphia Flyers development camp in Voorhees, New Jersey, running from June 29th to July 3rd. The Edmonton product recorded 13 goals and 14 assists in 63 games with the Broncos last season. Despite going undrafted this year, Dingman was ranked 145th among North American skaters by NHL Central Scouting and will now have the chance to impress the Flyers organization. Bo Bichette returns to Rogers Centre to face his former team as the Toronto Blue Jays host the New York Mets in the opening game of a three-game series. Bichette signed with the Mets in the offseason after a decade with the Blue Jays organization. He hit a three-run homer off Shohei Ohtani in Game 7 of the World Series in what proved to be his final game with Toronto. Have a story, tip, or score to share? Let us know. Call 306-773-NEWS or click Submit News on Swift Current Online.
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8: Good evening. This is Kirsty Hansen back with the 5-day forecast. Tonight we're looking at mainly clouds with a low of 12. Tomorrow we'll see sun and clouds with a risk of a thunderstorm and a high of 19. Then on Wednesday, Thursday, and Friday, sun and clouds with highs around 26. 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

0: Rocky Mountain Low, Corey Kent and Co Wetzel. Hey, it's Sharon Church. How important are the first 10 minutes of your day? Pretty important. Lots of people say that they know if they're going to have a good day or a bad day within the first 10 minutes of waking up, and that their morning routine has a big impact on the rest of their day. Basically, we are creatures of habit, and the smallest, tiniest derailment in our routine, whether it's missing your morning workout or leaving the house without coffee, it can wreck your whole day. I slept in this morning. Now, it didn't ruin my whole day, but it definitely was a pretty rough morning. Still made time for coffee, though.
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10: Yeah, so tomorrow, June 30th, we have Youth Fest from 6 o'clock to 8 o'clock at the center. So it's for youth going into grades 6 to 8 in the fall of 2026. It's kind of the kickoff to our Zone program. We'd love to have some youth come out. There's lots of different stations that you can participate in, which is like interactive video games, escape room, art, improv. And then at the end of the night, we have some snacks and some prizes, lots of different prizes from local businesses. So we'd love to have you guys come out. The kids can register at the City of Swift Current website or from our Facebook page.
11: Tomorrow it's taking place. 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
14: Good evening. This is Kirsty Hansen back with the 5-day forecast. Tonight we're looking at mainly clouds with a low of 12. Tomorrow we'll see sun and clouds with a risk of a thunderstorm and a high of 19. Then on Wednesday, Thursday, and Friday, sun and clouds with highs around 26. 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

Like an Outlaw, Kelsey Kulik. I'm Sharon Church. Where do moms go when they need a break? Dads, this might surprise you. Maybe not. It certainly won't surprise you if you're a mom. More on that after Ella Langley, but first, Sully Burroughs.

0: News in Texas. Hey, I'm Sharon Church. Where do moms go when they need a break? It's not the salon, the spa, or the mall. No, it's their car. A survey of millennial moms found that more than half say that their car is their place to take a break. According to the survey, 29% of moms get less than 30 minutes a day to themselves, and 65% say they rarely have a minute to themselves. That's why the car has become their place to have a snack, scroll on their phones, listen to music, or just sit in the quiet. Oh, totally. You know how many times I've gone through the drive-thru for a little treat and sat and scrolled on my phone in the parking lot, only to look over and see another mom parked right next to me doing the exact same thing.
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11: Good evening. This is Kirsty Hansen back with the five-day forecast. Tonight we're looking at mainly clouds with a low of 12. Tomorrow we'll see sun and clouds with a risk of a thunderstorm and a high of 19. Then on Wednesday, Thursday, and Friday, sun and clouds with highs around 26. 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

0: Emerson Drive, Wake Me Up. Hey, I'm Sharon Church. Canada Day is on Wednesday. I always look forward to Canada Day celebrations, but you got to get in line real early for face painting. My kids love it. My girls love it. My son used to wait in line to get painted up like Spider-Man, but then he would immediately realize that he did not like the paint on his face. So he would want to wash it off right away. And I'm like, we just waited 2 hours for this. You are now Spider-Man for at least 30 minutes.
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2: I'm Eric Adam. Here's what's coming up in news. The Swift Current Fire Department has released more information about a vehicle fire that occurred during Frontier Days Saturday night. And the rain just keeps coming across southwest Saskatchewan. 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
3: Cabbage seed pond weevil pressure is building across the prairies. AAFC's field crop entomologist, Dr. Megan Van Koski, says reports are coming in from multiple areas that weevil activity is already underway.
4: But in the last week, I've been hearing quite a bit from my collaborators with the provinces and from some farmers and agronomists as well, just how active cabbage seed pod weevils are right now. We're hearing of activity in southern Alberta, southern Saskatchewan, central Saskatchewan.
3: Last year, the tiny gray weevil was also found in Manitoba. Van Koski says growers should be on alert heading into flowering as populations are rising quickly, adding they primarily like canola and brown mustard. For Golden West, I'm Glendale Allen Vossler.
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1: Good evening. I'm Eric Haddam. No one was hurt following a vehicle fire at Frontier Days late Saturday night. The city of Swift Current says firefighters were dispatched to Kinetic Exhibition Park just before 11 o'clock after reports of a vehicle fire in the north parking lot. Crews arrived to find flames coming from under the hood and were able to quickly put the fire out. The Swift Current Fire Department responded with four firefighters and one truck. The cause of the incident is still being investigated. It was another soggy weekend for southwest Saskatchewan and more unsettled weather possibly on the way. Leader recorded 34.8 millimeters of rain, Valmarie picked up 33.1, East End saw 21.3, and Swift Current added more than 35 millimeters during Frontier Days weekend. Environment Canada meteorologist Janelle Gurgley says today and tomorrow remain unsettled before a possible break.
2: Unfortunately, we are. Maybe fortunate for some, but I think for most of us, we are ready to see some sunshine. But yeah, we're kind of in this unsettled pattern with a chance of showers today and tomorrow. The forecast for Wednesday actually looks pretty nice, so hopefully that stays that way for Canada today. But then you're back into an unsettled pattern with the possibility of severe thunderstorms again for Thursday and for Friday.
1: After Wednesday, the threat of thunderstorms returns later in the week. Each year during Frontier Days, Southwest 4-H clubs and local producers flock to the annual 4-H steer sale, and this year was no different. The sale was held yesterday afternoon at the Palliser Pavilion, where the average steer sold for $5.70 per pound, and the grand champion was named as Mandy Ebner from the Weimark Drylanders 4-H Club. Bryce Burnett, livestock director for the Swift Current Ag and X, says the livestock industry is stronger than ever, and he was enthused to let the good times roll. Burnett says whether folks are seasoned ranchers, proud supporters of youth and agriculture, or here to soak in the sights and sounds of the farm, the livestock shows and barns are a must-see during Frontier Days. The Saskatchewan Health Authority is testing water quality at beaches across the province as part of the Saskatchewan Healthy Beaches Program. Dr. David Torr says this program is important to monitor the health of lakes and beaches in Saskatchewan.
3: Well, it's important for keeping our folks healthy and keeping our folks' communities up to date with the quality of the water in the various lakes.
1: Results from the test can be found at saskatchewan.ca. And now is the time to start scouting for cabbage seed pod weevils. AAFC field crop entomologist Dr. Megan Vankoski says she's already receiving activity reports, noting that early checks, especially in areas where there was a problem last year, will help growers stay ahead of the pest.
4: Cabbage seed pod weevil are active, and I think they're definitely going to be something that people should be out scouting for in the next week or two in order to know what's going on and to have time to get a handle on them if they are there.
1: Vankoski says sweep nets are the best way to check fields, with economic thresholds based on 25 to 40 adult weevils in 10 sweeps. She adds yellow traps or yellow sticky cards can help spot early movement, but sweeping gives the clearest picture. Saskatchewan's Ministry of Agriculture is holding a cabbage seed pod weevil webinar tomorrow, and more details can be found on our website in the story under the Ag News.
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5: I'm Colin Powers with a look at local sports. The Swift Current 57s have a bit of a break before they take the field again. Their game against the Regina Red Sox was rained out yesterday, and the 57s won't play again until that game is made up as part of a doubleheader on Canada Day at Curry Field. Swift Current has played since an 11-0 loss to Medicine Hat on Friday. Their next home game is this Friday against Regina. The Argulaw 18U AAA 57s had a doubleheader against the Southeast Twins rained out yesterday, but they'll be on Kinsman Field for a pair of games against the Parkland Expos this afternoon. The Riverside Electric 13U AAA 57s were the only local team that got games in on the weekend. They swept a doubleheader with the Regina Wolfpack on Saturday, beating them 9-1 and 22-21. Former Swift Current Bronco Beck Malenstein is staying in Buffalo for the long haul. The 28-year-old forward signed a six-year contract extension with the Sabres worth $17.5 million, carrying an annual cap hit of just under $2.9 million. Malenstein played 81 games last season, posting 7 goals and 7 assists, while helping Buffalo reach the playoffs for the first time since 2011. The Delta BC native was a major addition to Swift Current's championship team in 2018, scoring 17 goals in 38 regular season games and adding 11 points during the Broncos' run to the Edschanouth Cup. Meanwhile, Swift Current Broncos forward Sawyer Dingman has been invited to the Philadelphia Flyers development camp in Voorhees, New Jersey, running from June 29th to July 3rd. The Edmonton product recorded 13 goals and 14 assists in 63 games with the Broncos last season. Despite going undrafted this year, Dingman was ranked 145th among North American skaters by NHL Central Scouting and will now have the chance to impress the Flyers organization. Bo Bichette returns to Rogers Centre to face his former team as the Toronto Blue Jays host the New York Mets in the opening game of a three-game series. Bichette signed with the Mets in the offseason after a decade with the Blue Jays organization. He hit a three-run homer off Shohei Ohtani in Game 7 of the World Series in what proved to be his final game with Toronto. Have a story, tip, or score to share? Let us know. Call 306-773-NEWS or click Submit News on Swift Current Online.
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6: Good evening. This is Kirsty Hansen back with the 5-day forecast. Tonight we're looking at mainly clouds with a low of 12. Tomorrow we'll see sun and clouds with a risk of a thunderstorm and a high of 19. Then on Wednesday, Thursday, and Friday, sun and clouds with highs around 26. 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

0: on me. I'm Sharon Church, and it's now time for your Sorta Sports Report. Canada is heading to the FIFA World Cup round of 16 after the dramatic 1-0 victory over South Africa yesterday afternoon. This gives Canada its first ever men's World Cup knockout victory. We'll either play the Netherlands or Morocco. That game is tonight. The round of 16 game is next Saturday in Houston. Well, that's good for soccer. Baseball seems to be striking out, though. Okay, the Blue Jays, they've lost six in a row. Maybe they can turn it around with the three games coming up against the New York Mets. That starts tonight. Then the Jays get Thursday off and go on the road for three in Seattle beginning Friday.
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11: Good evening. This is Kirsty Hansen back with the 5-day forecast. Tonight we're looking at mainly clouds with a low of 12. Tomorrow we'll see sun and clouds with a risk of a thunderstorm and a high of 19. Then on Wednesday, Thursday, and Friday, sun and clouds with highs around 26. 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

0: 4x4 by you. I'm Sharon Church. If you happen to be in the UK for Canada Day, check out the Canadian pub called The Maple Leaf. Cute name, super Canadian vibe. There's a moose head on the wall wearing funky sunglasses, a bear at the entrance holding a hockey stick and wearing Canadian swag. The walls are filled with Canadian-inspired decor, and they have a bunch of Canadian beers on tap. One thing they're not getting quite right is the poutine, which is so sad because poutine is our claim to fame. The picture I saw showed quite the mess. It was like 80% gravy, 15% fries, and 5% cheese curds, which, according to my calculations, is not poutine.
1: We're on the tee at the fourth hole. The pin is glowing down the fairway. He lines up on his glowing neon orange ball and...
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19: Good evening. This is Kirsty Hansen back with the 5-day forecast. Tonight we're looking at mainly clouds with a low of 12. Tomorrow we'll see sun and clouds with a risk of a thunderstorm and a high of 19. Then on Wednesday, Thursday, and Friday, sun and clouds with highs around 26. 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

0: Sharon Church, I love a good summer road trip, especially because healthy eating goes right out the window on a road trip, right? I think most people give themselves a road trip hall pass to eat as many snacks as they want, right? Oh, just me? No, we all do. Like, why do they even sell apples at the gas station? No, calories don't count on the road, right? You get yourself a family-sized bag of chips, a pop, and of course a chocolate bar, preferably one that can be eaten in stages, like a Kit Kat. Like, break me off a piece of that every mile marker on the road.
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